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That was High Fidelity with their new single, Red Ball Rocket Train. Ray Wiley Hubbard before that, Dog or Wolf, Never Coming Back from Flatland Cavalry, and East Tennessee's own Jason Lee Wilson kicking off the 8 o'clock hour with Smokehouse. WDVX thanks the Shed Smokehouse and Jeep Joy at Smoky Mountain Harley Davidson in Maryville for their support as they announce their outdoor season of concerts at the Shed. 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Info and scheduling appointments can be found at medicblood.org. 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This is Nina in here with you. I've got new music coming right up from River Shook. Here's If We Got a Chance on East Tennessee's own WDVX.

East Tennessee's own WDVX. That was Ruby James with Bumblebee. Two Broke from Tinsley Ellis, The Allman Brothers' Wasted Words, and River Shook, If We Got a Chance. 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This is Nita Inn here with you. Levi Foster was with us for a big plate at Barley's in July of this year. You can watch the full show on our YouTube channel. Here's one from it. It's Fat Elvis on East Tennessee's own WDVX.

East Tennessee's own WDVX Charlie Crockett from his new album Clovis with Image of a Woman. East Tennessee's own Blue Ridge Gathering with You Don't Believe in Love, Invisible Blue from Logan Ledger, and Levi Foster recorded live on the Big Plate at Barley's in July of 2026. We heard Fat Elvis. 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This is Nita in here with you. Thanks so much for hanging out with me. Johnny Mack's up next. He's got lots of blues to carry you on through the mid-morning hours. I'm going to leave you with one last set of tunes before he takes over the helm. Here's the new one from GA20 featuring Charlie Musselwhite off their new album, Blues Now. Here's Stroll Out West on East Tennessee's own WDVX.

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Good evening. Welcome to Johnny Mac's Friday Night Blues Attack. The blues, the whole blues, nothing but the blues until 3 o'clock in the morning Eastern Time. Taking your request at 865-544-1029. The Smoky Mountain Blues Society is a longtime supporter of WDVX and a sponsor of Johnny Mac's Friday Night Blues Attack. There are 501c3 nonprofit affiliated with the Blues Foundation in Memphis, and they've been keeping the blues alive in East Tennessee for 31 years. Their website, SmokyMountainBlues.org, has a calendar with listings for local blues shows, weekly blues jams, and more. Their Facebook page has much of the same information. The next River Blues Cruise on the Star of Knoxville takes place on Sunday, September 13th, featuring Tom Holland and the Shuffle Kings. The last cruise of the season is Sunday, October 11th, with Long Tall Deb Trio. We sail on the Star of Knoxville on the Blues Cruises, which is docked at Volunteer Landing in beautiful downtown Knoxville on Nayland Drive. The riverboat begins boarding at 3:15, sails from 4 until 7 o'clock. 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The Smoky Mountain Blues Society is a co-sponsor of Mark Hummel and the Blues Survivors, featuring featuring Anson Funderburg, coming to the Hardin Valley Event Center on Friday, October 16th at 7 p.m. In the 10 o'clock hour, I'll be giving away a pair of tickets for this concert, Mark Hummel and the Blues Survivors in Hardin Valley. So write down this number if you're interested in winning tickets. 865-544-1029. As I say, sometime during the 10 o'clock hour, I'll be giving away a pair of tickets to see Mark Hummel and the Blues Survivors for free at a nifty new venue in Hardin Valley. 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WDVX remains on the air thanks to listener donations and to support from Sono Taco at 3701 Sevier Pike. Sono Taco features a Southern California-style street taco menu with 24 beers and house margaritas on tap, and a large outdoor beer garden as well as a patio for outdoor dining. 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Reminding you, the request line is 865-544-1029, and it's be the same number to win a pair of tickets to Mark Cowell sometime after 10 o'clock here tonight. 865-544-1029. I'm going to start with some new blues releases, most of them pretty

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0: But you would not let me down.

Johnny Mack's Friday Night Blues Attack on East Tennessee's own WDT. Pardon the interruption. Johnny Mack's Friday Night Blues Attack and Dinah Washington there with two tunes. Dinah was born on the 29th of August, but I probably won't be playing much Dinah Washington after midnight, so I wanted to pay my tribute now, a day early. Born in 1924, as I say, on the 29th of August, I went to blues and jazz heaven in 1963. Dinah Washington with Trouble in Mind and Baby Get Lost. Algia Mae Hinton, a Piedmont blues artist, My Baby's Gone. Algia was born on the 29th as well of August in 1929 and went to blues heaven in 2018. We heard Eric Bibb in that set. We had a lot of new blues in that set. Eric Bibb, his new one is called One Mississippi, and we heard We Got to Find a Way. Corey Harris, Alvin Youngblood Hart, and Guy Davis with See Me When You Can. Their new one is called Fight On, True Blues, Volume 2, and that tune featured Guy Davis on vocals. Kevin Burt from This Trip with Big Love. Cedar County Cobras, who are Tom Spielberger and April Dirks. Bessie Smith's Last Ride, that featured Tom on vocals, and their new one is called Sinners and Saints. Donna Harula, her CD Cold Feet will be released on the 18th of September. We heard her version of Dust My Broom, the Elmore James tune from Donna. And starting off the extra long, extra good blues set, Keb Moe from The Breakdown with Every Step of the Way. WDVX thanks the nonprofit Tennessee Theater in beautiful downtown Knoxville for their support as they present Ricky Skaggs' Kentucky Thunder Christmas live on stage Thursday, December 3rd at 7:30. 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The request line is 865-544-1029. Here's another tune from Dinah Washington, as I say, born on the 29th of August in 1929. This is called Long John Blues.

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Johnny Mac's Friday Night Blues Attack. That was Ben Rice. I think he's out of the northwest part of the country. The One That Got Away. Joe Filisco and Eric Noden. They're both on vocals, but Eric was on guitar. Joe Filisco is the harmonica player in the band. That was Beginning of the End. Eric Noden, the guitar player and singer on that.

Dave Snaker Ray on guitar and vocals, and Tony Little Son Glover on blues harp with a Blind Blake tune in the Jailhouse Now. John Long with Things Can't Be Down Always. Whitey Johnson with Starting a Rumor. And Whitey Johnson is actually the fantastic songwriter Gary Nicholson. Dilbert McClinton co-wrote that tune as well, along with Gary. Couple of tunes from Sonny Terry, Brownie McGee. Sonny Terry on vocals and blues harp with Custard Pie, East Tennessee's own Brownie McGee on guitar. And before that, Styx McGee with Drinking Wine Spody Odie. He's the brother of Brownie McGee, and Brownie played guitar on that tune, Drinking Wine Spody Odie. Starting off the set, Dinah Washington with Long John Blues. Dinah was born on the 29th of August in 1929. I know it's tomorrow, her birthday is tomorrow, the anniversary of her birthday is tomorrow, but I just like to get some of these things early, because I'm not as likely to play Dinah Washington after midnight. We're rocking our butts off pretty much after midnight around here. 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The request line here is 865-544-1029. Write that number down if you'd like to win a pair of tickets to see Mark Hummel's and the Blues Survivors featuring Anson Funderburk on guitar. This is going to be in Wednesday, October 14th. And the next time I take a break in about a half hour or so, I'll be giving away a pair of tickets. So once again, 865-544-1029. And give away a pair of tickets to Mark Hummel live at the Hardin Valley Event Center in half an hour. The request line, well, I said that, didn't I? Forget that. Here's the important news. A Chicago guitarist, James O. Wheeler, who had some solo releases but did a lot of session work and played in a few bands. He was born on the 28th in 1937, went to Blues Heaven in 2014. For a while, he was one of the guitar players in Mississippi Heat. I'm going to play a couple of tunes from that period of Mississippi Heat. James O. Wheeler on guitar and vocals on this. Pierre LeCocq, the leader of Mississippi Heat, on blues harp with My Woman is an Old Black Spider.

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Guitar Slim with My Time is Expensive. Philip Walker with Tin Pan Alley. Jimmy Rogers Left Me with a Broken Heart, featuring Little Walter Jacobs on blues harp and Willie Dixon on bass. Sonny Boy Williamson, number two, with Keep Your Hand Out of My Pocket, featuring Robert Lockwood Jr. and Luther Tucker on guitars, Otis Spann on piano, Willie Dixon on bass, and Fred Below on the drums. Jimmy Reed with You Upset My Mind, and a couple of tunes from Mississippi Heat featuring James O. Wheeler on vocals and guitar. He was born on the 28th in 1937. We heard The Wrong Guy and My Woman is an Old Black Spider, both of those from Mississippi Heat with James Wheeler on guitar and vocals, featuring also Pierre Lecoque on blues harp. WDVX thanks the Wild Wings Cafe, two locations in Knoxville, for their support. 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My first caller at 865-544-1029, and you'll be checking out live blues October 16th at the Hardin Valley Event Center. Good luck. Give me a call right now while I start to play some Lattimore. Benjamin Lattimore passed away last Saturday at the age of 87. Here's Lattimore with his best-known song, Let's Straighten It Out. Once again, win a pair of tickets at 865-544-1029.

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Johnny Mack's Friday Night Blues Attack, Queen of the Blues, Coco Taylor, with It's a Dirty Job, featuring Lonnie Brooks on vocals and guitar and Ray Killer Anderson, Ray Killer Allison on the drums. Luther Guitar Jr. Johnson with If the Blues Was Whiskey. Denise LaSalle, Drop That Zero, Johnny Taylor, Last $2.

lid straightened out, and Benjamin Lattimore passed away last Saturday, the 22nd, at the age of 87. WDVX remains on the air thanks to listener donations and support from the Knoxville Ice Bears professional hockey team, playing home games for their 25th season at the Civic Coliseum downtown through early April 2027 against SPHL opponents, including two new teams. Season ticket memberships are available. KnoxvilleIceBears.com for information. The first game, opening night, Friday, October 16th versus the Evansville Thunderbolts at 7:30. Smoky Mountain Blues Society preserves and promotes blues music along with fostering unity among all people. They offer programs for veterans and have a Blues in the Schools program as well as concerts at local venues. On Sunday, September 13th, it's the River Blues Cruise on the Star of Knoxville featuring Tom Holland and the Shuffle Kings. More information can be found at SmokyMountainBlues.org/events. 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The postal address is WDVX 301 Southgate Street, Knoxville, Tennessee, 37902. WDVX thanks the Shed Smokehouse and Juke Joint at Smoky Mountain Harley-Davidson in Maryville, Tennessee, for their support as they announce their outdoor season of concerts at the Shed. 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Coming up at the Shed tomorrow night, the 29th, it's Creed Fisher and Frank Foster. Well, congratulations to Michael Gill of Knoxville, who won a pair of tickets to see Mark Hummel and the Blues Survivors at Hardin Valley Event Center on Friday, October 16th. That's the only pair of tickets I'll be giving away tonight, but be here next week, and I'm going to do it again. If you'd like to see Mark Hummel for free, I'll be giving away tickets next week as well. So don't go anywhere, and please join me next week as well. The request line here is 865-544-1029. Here's Etta James with their best-known tune, Blind Girl.

right here. I'd like to do this song for all my lady friends in the house tonight. I do most of my blues songs for the ladies because we always have the blues, you see. They're usually created by the men folk. Especially on Friday when the eagle flies. And they don't want to give up the money to pay them folks for them televisions and stereos and things. When they get it on Friday, they want to put it in their pockets and walk around with it. 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And you know, if you ask them about it, they may talk to you real, real, real bad. 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Maybe. No guarantee. No guarantee at all. Because when you're ignorant, that means your understanding is naught. But if you got one that's ignut, you can forget it because there is a difference. I got a little song that I always sing because it keeps it in my thinking that one monkey don't stop no show. He may slow it down for a minute, for a minute. Never ever stop it, 'cause you see the show must go on.

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Oh yeah. Down at the Radio Shack. Looking for some, for a radio. That's what they sell down there, you know. But I saw something else. 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
1: Johnny Mack's Friday Night Blues Attack on East Tennessee's own WDVX 89.9. A couple of tunes from Keb Moe, Money Honey, and TV Mama, both of those featuring Mike Flanagan on keyboard, Sonny Landreth on slide guitar, Stanley Bayhurst on guitar and blues harp, Bob Glaub on bass, and Amy Keys on background vocals. E.C. Scott with Living for the Weekend. The Swamp Boogie Queen, Katie Webster, with Stood Up Again, featuring Vasti Jackson on guitar, Katie on piano and vocals. Esther Phillips recorded live with I'm Getting Long All Right, and Etta James started off that set with Blind Girl. WDVX received support from the 2026 Bristol Rhythm and Roots Reunion Festival, September 11th through the 13th in historic downtown Bristol, Tennessee and Virginia, celebrating 25 years of music with live performances by Sierra Farrell, Old Crow Medicine Show, Los Lobos, and over 80 more acts on 12 different stages, as well as the Sunday night party at the Paramount. Plenty of vendors and late night jams, tickets and more information at bristolrhythm.com and on the BCM Bristol app. Support for WDVX comes from the Clarence Brown Theater, presenting the classic thriller Dial M for Murder this fall on the campus of the University of Tennessee. When a meticulously plotted murder begins to unravel, every phone call could be a matter of life or death. Dial M for Murder is an electrifying tale of deception, danger, and suspense on stage September 2nd through the 20th at the Clarence Brown Theater. Tickets and more information available at clarencebrowntheater.com. The request line here is 865-544-1029. Here's Buddy Guy on guitar and vocals. Oh, pardon me. Buddy Guy on guitar, Junior Wells on blues harp and vocals with My Baby Left Me. She left me with a mule to ride.

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Johnny Mack's Friday Night Blues Attack, Jimmy Vaughn Trio, featuring Mike Flanagan on keyboards with Dirty Work at the Crossroads. The Hollywood Blue Flames before that with Bad Boy Blues, featuring Al Blake on vocals and blues harp, Kirk Fletcher on guitar, Fred Kaplan on keyboards, Richard Bigfoot Innes on the drums, Larry Taylor on bass, and Junior Watson on guitar. The Manish Boys with She Wants to Sell My Monkey, featuring Leon Blue on piano and vocals, Tom Levy on bass, Richard Bigfoot Innes on the drums, and David Kid Ramos on guitar. Hollywood Fats Band, featuring Al Blake on vocals and blues harp with Shake Your Boogie, Richard Bigfoot Innes on the drums, Larry Taylor on bass, and Fred Kaplan on

his brother Phil Guy on rhythm guitar and Ray Killer Allison on the drums. Buddy Guy and Junior Wells started the set off with My Baby She Left Me. She Left Me a Mule to Ride. That featured Junior Wells on blues harp and vocals, Buddy Guy on guitar. 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The request line here is 865-544-1029. Here's Junior Wells with a title cut to one of his releases, Better Off with the Blues.

Johnny Mack's Friday Night Blues Attack on East Tennessee's own WDVX. Melvin Taylor and the Slack Band out of Chicago with Another Bad Day. Two tunes from Little Ed and the Blues Imperials. They're out of Chicago, Illinois, too. We heard Whiskey Flavored Tears from Little Ed, and from really early in their career, the title cut to Chicken, Gravy, and Biscuits. Dave Gross with It's My Life, Baby. Dennis Grunling with special guest Rick Estrin on vocals with Too Young to Know. That's from a tribute album to Little Walter, and also featured Rick Estrin on guitar. Junior Wells started off the set with Better Off with the Blues, title cut to one of his releases, featuring Rico McFarlane on guitar, Lucky Peterson on keyboards, and Noel Neal on the bass. WDVX thanks ORNL Federal Credit Union for their support as they present the 2026 Summer Sessions Concert Series. Next up is Saturday, September 19th, featuring Americana singer-songwriters Sean Kemp and Verlin Thompson, with Madeline Talent opening the show at the Museum of Appalachia in Norris. 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Happy birthday to Renee Austin. I don't know the year she was born, but Renee Austin is celebrating her birthday today, Saturday. And here's Renee with Harder Than It Has to Be.

birthday suit. I can see you coming out of the Bank of America with a whole lot of loot. Ain't nobody's business but your own. Now you know that cocaine for horses, now it ain't for men. 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Jack say, ain't this XCRB, baby?

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0: 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Thank you.
1: 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Johnny Mac's Friday Night Blues Attack. King of the Blues, Mr. B.B. King, recorded live with Sweet Little Angel. Taj Mahal before that, also live with Nobody's Business But My Own. John Mooney out of New Orleans, also recorded live with Late On in the Evening. Maurice John Vaughn out of Chicago with Garbage Man Blues. Renee Austin celebrating a birthday today. We heard Renee with special guest Delbert McClinton on Pretend We Never Met, and then starting off the extra long, extra good blues set, Renee Austin with Harder Than It Has to Be. 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Here's Diane Blue and her all-store band, recorded live with I Got a Good Thing.

Johnny Mack's Friday Night Blues Attack on East Tennessee's own WDVX. A lot of new stuff in that set. Danielle Nicole from Fireflies with Radical Love featuring her husband Brandon Miller on guitar. Kat Riggins and her blues revival with Till the Lights Come On. Kat's new one is called Every Day is Saturday. Venice Thomas with I Still Got the Blues. Venice's new CD will be released on the 25th of September, Windows to My Soul. Oh, and that tune featured Dave Keys on the keyboards. I Still Got the Blues was the name of that tune. Trampled Underfoot with Don't Want No Woman featuring Nick Schneblin on guitar and vocals. Mary Lane with Blues Gives Me a Feeling. Etta Britt with a Delbert McClinton tune, The Choking Kind, featuring her husband Bob Britt on guitar. And Paula, oh no, wait a minute, Paula Harris was in that set with Some of My Best Friends Are the Blues. And starting off the set, Diane Blue All-Star Band recorded live with I Got a Good Thing. 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Wednesday, October 14th, the doors open at 6 p.m. and the show starts at 7. 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Scroll on down to Johnny Mack's Friday Night Blues Attack and just pick a show. 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So don't go too far away from your phone when you listen to Johnny Mack's Friday Night Blues Attack. Congratulations to Michael Gill, who won a pair of tickets to see Mark Hummel and the Blues Survivors. And I'll be giving away another pair of tickets next week. That's going to be a fantastic show. If you've never seen Mark, he puts on a fantastic live show. Not only is he a wonderful entertainer, he's got one of the best blues guitarists in the country traveling with him, Anson Funderburg. Hey, speaking of Mark Hummel, Mark Hummel's All-Stars, new CD called Road Dog. 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

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Johnny Mac's Friday Night Blues Attack, James Harmon Band with Crapshoot. It was all new blues releases in that set. This one from James Harmon Band. That featured Nathan James on guitar. The CD is called Bootlegged in San Luis Obispo, Vets Hall, that's in California, in the year 2000. Curtis Salgado from Legacy Rewind, live in 25 with Sweet Jesus Buddha, the Doctor, featuring Alan Hager and Ben Rice on guitars. Curtis, of course, on vocals on Blues Harp. Harrell, Young Rel Davenport from his new CD, Young Rel, with Night Creepin'. That was an instrumental. He was featured on guitar along with Christopher Kid Anderson, Jim Pugh on keyboards, and June Corr on the drums. Big Harp George, his new CD, No Shortcuts, will be released on the 18th of September. We heard Yes Dear from Big Harp George, featuring Christopher Kid Anderson on guitar, Chris Burns on keyboards, and the Morgan Brothers on background vocals. Starting off the extra long, extra good blues set, Mark Hummel and his All-Stars, featuring Anson Funderburg and Little Charlie Beatty on guitars, with You Better Watch Yourself. That's a Little Walter Jacobs tune. Mark Hummel's new one is called Road Dog. Also on that tune, R.W. Grigsby on bass and Wes Starr on the drums. And that's the band, pretty much. That's coming to the Hardin Valley Event Center on Friday, October 16th, co-sponsored by the Smoky Mountain Blues Society. That's going to be a fantastic show out there at a new venue, a very nice nice venue, really conducive for live music. WDVX presents the Summer Nights Concert Series and radio show at Yeehaw Brewing in Knoxville with Jason Carter and his band with the Asheville Mountain Boys Wednesday, September 9th. 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

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Let's see if I've got it here. Yeah, coming up on the Blue Plate today at noon at the Visitor Center, it's a double bill with the Gumption and at the Jukebox. On Monday the 31st, again at the Visitor Center, it's a double bill with Serena and Jason Ellis. And then next Friday, the WDVX Big Plate live from Barley's at noon features Jay Clark. If you'd like to make a request, the number here is 865-544-1029. Here's some more new stuff. R.J. Mitchell, his new one is called Everybody's Getting Some, and this tune is called Jealous Hearted Man.

East Tennessee's own, and Johnny Mack's Friday Night Blues Attack. It's East Tennessee's own WDVX, and that was Beth Hart on vocals and Joe Bonamassa on guitar with Sinner's Prayer. Lonnie Mack recorded live with Natural Disaster. Albert Castilla from his new release Grits and Glory with a Beatles song, Your Blues. The Rolling Stones from their new release Foreign Tongues with Rough and Twisted. Janova Magnus, her new release is Truth in the Room, the Clear Mountain Sessions. It's a live recording. We heard Slipped, Tripped, and Fell in Love. And R.J. Mitchell started that set off from his new release, Everybody's Getting Some, with Jealous Hearted Man, featuring Christopher Kid Anderson on guitar, Bob Welsh on keyboards, and June Corr on the drums. Of course, R.J. Mitchell on vocals and blues harp. WDVX is a media sponsor for the Catoosa Music and Adventure Festival, Labor Day weekend, September 3rd through the 7th at the Catoosa Event Center in Jamestown, Tennessee, featuring Andy Frasco and the UN, Amethyst Kia, Yarn, Cruz Contreras, and the Black Lilies, and more. 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Here's Albert King, recorded live with Every Day I Have the Blues.

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0: Johnny Mack's Friday Night Blues Attack. Chris Beard with Heart of Shame, House of Shame, pardon me. Chris Beard, born on the 29th in 1957, he's celebrating his 69th birthday today. He's the son of another blues man, Joe Beard. Eric Clapton recorded back in the 70s with a Muddy Waters tune, Standing Around Crying. A couple of tunes from Freddie King, I'm Tore Down, and the instrumental Sensation. Little Jimmy King recorded live with Can't You See What You're Doing to Me? And Albert King starred that set off with a live version of Every Day I Have the Blues. 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They're a 501c3 nonprofit affiliated with the Blues Foundation in Memphis, and they've been keeping the blues alive in East Tennessee for 31 years. Their website, SmokyMountainBlues.org, has a calendar with listings for local blues shows, weekly blues jams, and more. And their Facebook page has much of the same information. The ever-popular River Blues Cruise on a Star of Knoxville continue for the season. There's just two more left on Sunday, September 13th. It's Tom Howland and the Shuffle Kings. And then on Sunday, October 11th, the Blues Cruise season closes down with the Long, Tall Deb Trio. We sail on the Star of Knoxville, which is docked at Volunteer Landing in beautiful downtown Knoxville. The riverboat begins boarding for the Blues Cruises at 3:15, and they sail from 4 until 7 o'clock. 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Thanks so much for tuning in and digging the blues here in the middle of the night. Have a great weekend. 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And please make a point to be back here next Friday night at 9 p.m. Eastern Time for 6 hours of the best of the blues. 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

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WDVX presents the Summer Nights Concert Series and Radio Show at Yeehaw Brewing in Knoxville with Jason Carter and his band with the Asheville Mountain Boys, Wednesday, September 9th, 6 p.m. Those doors open and the show starts at 7. 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I hope you're having a great evening. 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

0: is. 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
1: Is this it?
0: Honey, I don't know what that is.
1: Look at that.
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Good morning. I'm Alex Leach, and once again, glad you turned that radio dial on to East Tennessee's own WDVX. More good music coming your way. It's time to rise and shine.

0: East Tennessee's own WDVX, and welcome to Super Saturday Morning. Hope you're having a wonderful weekend. I'm Alex Leach, and it's time to rise and shine. Got some good tunes lined up for you, and wrapping up our first set, the new song from the Lonesome River Band that's called Walking Back to Bluefield. Also heard some Dwight Yoakam before that with guitars, Cadillacs, etc., etc. Adeline from Remedy Tree in there as well. And we've got some classic live bluegrass, as always, for your Super Saturday Morning listening pleasure. We're going to get into that here in just a minute. But first, want to mention that WDVX is a media sponsor for the Catoosa Music and Adventure Festival Labor Day weekend, September 3rd through the 7th at the Catoosa Event Center in Jamestown, Tennessee, featuring Andy Frasco and the UN, Amethyst Kia, Yarn, Cruz Contreras and the Black Lilies, and more. 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Well, every Saturday morning, we bring in some classic live bluegrass, and we're going to stay into the golden era, that is, of bluegrass music on all of our segments this morning. We're going to hear a segment in this first hour from the Stanley Brothers, the next hour, Flat and Scruggs, and Reno and Smiley in the 8 o'clock hour, all recorded live back in the either late 1950s or early 1960s. This one here goes back to about 1960. This is the Stanley Brothers, recorded live at Antioch College. A couple of weeks ago, we played Side A on the turntable, and this week, we're going to flip it over and take a listen to Side B. The Stanley Brothers recorded live at Antioch College. It's time to rise and shine. 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
1: Let's do one called I'm Bound to Ride. Remember?

Thank you. Another one of the old tunes now that we learnt back along in them days, called Little Birdie, played the same way on the old five.

you. Thank you a lot. Here's one more of the hymns we'd like to do for you. This is from one of our long play albums that we have out on the Kang label. Carolyn Lambert, if you will, join in and help us. One called, Are You Afraid to Die?

Here's an old folk song. I think this was one of the first songs ever recorded, and it was recorded by a blind fiddler from down in Shallums, Tennessee, and a fellow from Galax, Virginia. They went by the name of Shannon and Grayson back in those days, and they recorded this tune about 35 years ago. It's called Don't Go Out Tonight, Little Darling.

0: Mayo, we've had a request to do the Orange Blossom Special here tonight. Let's see if we can gang around and render it for the good neighbors, okay? Mort, you ready?
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East Tennessee's own WDVX. You've been listening to our first segment of Classic Live Bluegrass for your super Saturday morning listening pleasure. The Stanley Brothers recorded live at Antioch College going back to 1960. That was side B on the turntable there. We heard the first side a couple of weeks ago and wanted to share the rest of that one with you this morning. We've got more Classic Live Bluegrass coming up in the 7 and 8 o'clock hours. Hope you're having a wonderful weekend. I'm Alex Leach, and it's time to rise and shine. WDVX thanks the nonprofit Tennessee Theater downtown Knoxville for their support as they present Ricky Skaggs' Kentucky Thunder Christmas live on stage Thursday, December 3rd, 7:30 p.m. Tickets are on sale at TennesseeTheater.com, and you can also pick them up at the Tennessee Theater box office in downtown Knoxville. Also, you can help nourish change at WDVX by shopping at Three Rivers Market during the month of August. Got a few days left to do that. 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We're going to be set up outside Three Rivers today. We're going to be there from 10 a.m. to 2 p.m., thanking supporters with giveaways and more. Three Rivers Market is located on the corner of Baxter and Central in Knoxville's Happy Holler and has raised over $900,000 through Nourishing Change for local charities since 2012, supporting the community and WDVX. More information on our website. Again, we'll be set up out there from 10 a.m. to 2 p.m. today. Right now, back into the music, the new album, Welcome to the Club. It's from the Poe Ramblin' Boys. We're going to take a listen to the titled song from it right now on WDVX. Rise and Shine.

On the count of three, we're going to holler real loud, and then we're going to take a swaller of our drink, all right? We're all going to get a little more lovey-dovey tonight. Let's do it to it, all right? One, two, three.

Hope you're having a great morning and enjoying the bluegrass and classic country. It's time to rise and shine. I'm Alex Leach, and we're so glad to have you with us right here on East Tennessee's own WDVX.

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It's time to rise and shine.

East Tennessee's own WDVX. A new one there from Blue Ridge Gathering. That's called You Don't Believe in Love. Classic Steve Gulley and New Pinnacle going back quite a few years ago there. Remembering Steve this morning, that was one called Good Road. Tall Dark Stranger from Retro 78 and the Johnson Mountain Boys kicking us off at the top of 7 o'clock with The Waves on the Sea. I'm Alex Leach. Hope you're having a wonderful weekend here and a super Saturday morning. As always, we bring in some classic live bluegrass for you to share every Saturday morning, and we'll get into that next segment here in just a minute. WDVX thanks ORNL Federal Credit Union for their support as they present the final show for the 2026 Summer Sessions Concert Series, Saturday, September 19th, featuring Sean Camp and Verlin Thompson, with Madeline Talent opening up the show at the Museum of Appalachia in Norris. Showtime is 6 p.m. You can bring your lawn chairs and enjoy thesummersessions.com for more information. 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And for tickets and more information, the website is jubileearts.org. Well, for our next segment of Classic Live Bluegrass, we're keeping it back in the golden age of bluegrass this morning. This is from 1961. I don't believe it's ever been actually released. This is a great performance from Lester Flatt, Earl Scruggs, and the Foggy Mountain Boys in April of 1961 in Iron City, Tennessee. Jake and Josh do some great singing on this one as well. Earl's mighty fine on the five-string banjo. Curly Seckler is in there. And, of course, Lester and Earl here. We're going to kick it off right now. It's time to rise and shine Classic Live Bluegrass on WDVX.

0: Thanks a lot to your neighbors in Howdy. Let us say it's a real pleasure to be down this way for a program tonight. Do hope your neighbors are ready to join in with us for a little bit of fun as we go along. First, we'd like to take just a minute to point out the fellas to you, in case some of your neighbors never had a chance to meet them. The fella. You think everything gonna be all right?
1: Yeah.
0: Good. Fella on the left-hand side with the little mandolin. Fine fella and a fine singer. Been with the Foggy Mountain Boys a long time. Curly Seckler. How about a nice hand for Curly, huh? Thank you very much. Your next fella in line with the old five-string is a North Carolina boy. One of the banjo playingest fellas in the country. My partner, Earl Scruggs. How about a hand for Earl? Next fella with the little fiddle is still what we think one of the best old-time fiddlers in the business. Fine young and fitted, Paul Warren. How about a hand for Paul? Of course, you can see now we're getting over in the good-looking section. This fella back here...
2: Friends, I'd like to say that it's a pleasure. Step back out of the way there, Gizzard. You said good-looking, said.
0: Yeah, that's
2: well, that's what I thought you said. Friends and neighbors... You bothered me, boy. Friends and neighbors, I'd just like to say you're still bothering me, boy. I'd just like to say... Yeah, I'd just like to say that... Hey, what would I like to say?
0: I don't know.
2: He's messing me up.
0: Stand right over there and maybe your partner can help you think. Now, that one is from Knoxville, Tennessee. Of course, that goes to show you that they can raise anything in the world around Knoxville when they really try. Cousin Jake, how about a hand for Jake? His partner here is a pretty good boy. Of course, he's not like the rest of us. He don't have to do this kind of work for a living. His pappy and mammy is both well off. In fact, the whole family's a little bit off, tell you the truth about it. Uncle Josh!
3: Now I'd like to introduce to you the fella doing the talking here tonight, a mighty fine fella on the stage, off the stage, or wherever he might be. Let's make welcome here tonight, Mr. Lester Flatt. Give him a hand right here.

head over? Thank you, neighbors. Thank you so much. You're really wonderful. We'd like to see, as usual, a little bit later on in our program tonight, we have a lot of coupons along with us. Good for some of that good Martha White flour and cornmeal we'll be passing out to you a little bit later. We'd appreciate it, of course, when you're down at the store, if you'd pick up some pet milk. We're also co-sponsored on 9 different television stations a week by pet milk and, of course, Martha White. Let's call on Uncle Josh now with the old hound dog, one of the old ones, where Earl Scruggs and Paul Warren kind of joins in and helps him out. This one's called Maggie.

All right, fine, Uncle Josh. Thank you very much. We'd like to do our latest Columbia record for you. This one's a little different than anything we ever recorded before. We've been kind of proud of it, though. It's been up in the top 10 across the nation. It's called Polka on a Banjo.

Thank you, neighbors. Thank you very much. We got an instrumental album out on Columbia label. We're going to call on Earl Scruggs to play one of the tunes. This one's called Ground Speed.

0: That's real fine, Earl. Thank you very much. I guess we better have some good singing. I think I've got a good one picked out here that I want to do for you.
1: Friends and neighbors, I'd like to do a number down here, Fred. I've been doing all my show on the Grand Ole Opry. We put it on tape several times, and this looks like it. It looks like it's going to be...
2: Wait, shut up!
1: Josh, I believe he's wanting you to hush. Now, like I said before, friends, I've got this here number.
0: These folks don't care nothing about what kind of number you got or what you've been doing on the Grand Ole Opry. They just want a good show. Let's give them a good show, not make so much racket.
3: They don't racket about it. Let's go ahead and sing.
1: I'll ring them jaws in a minute.

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1: Fine, fellas. Thank you very much. A little number called Nobody's Business. Josh, come and stand right over here. Now, we're going to pick a little tune, and you're going to be in on the act.
2: Right,
1: see?
2: Here?
1: Yeah, in fact, you're going to get the first break.
2: First break?
1: Yeah, but just remember, when it comes time for your break, come in and get your break, and then move back. That thing's kind of like my old lady wants to quarrel back at me all the time. Now, you see, Sky's going to be over here on the other side.
2: Sky?
1: You know what?
2: Right,
1: you know here. What this fella here is known as now, don't you?
2: No, I hadn't heard.
1: Sky King.
2: Oh, Sky, yeah.
1: Yeah.
2: Yeah.
1: He's the fella that always said, I wouldn't ride an airplane for $1 million. Earl took him up a little while the other day, and he ate 3 packs of Rolaids while he had him up. So when it comes time for your break, you come in and get your break and then move back because Sky may be coming in.
2: In other words, Lester, when it comes my time, just come in and get it and then get out.

Thank you, neighbors. Thank you so much. One of our good buddies especially wanted to hear Paul Warren play a sacred number on the fiddle. What a friend we have in Jesus, Paul.

Thank you very much. We especially hope the buddy requested that one enjoyed it. We'd like to gang around now with all the fellas and sing a number that's been one of the biggest sacred numbers that we ever had the pleasure of recording. We hope you'll enjoy it again. It's called Cabin on the Hill.

Thank you, boys. That's all right. That ought to sell a million. Here's one sign upon a dotted line.

0: Well, thank you so much, neighbors. We do hope you've enjoyed our program Over This Way tonight. If you have, probably you'll see that we'll get to come back over your way again before too long. Till we do see you again, your next trip down to your grocery, pick up some pet milk. Martha White, you'll be mighty glad you did. Much obliged to you. Good night, everybody.
1: East Tennessee's own WDVX. Hope you enjoyed that good segment of classic live bluegrass right there, about as classic as you can get, from 1961. That was recorded in the month of April in Iron City, Tennessee. Lester Flatt, Earl Scruggs, and the Foggy Mountain Boys doing us a good classic live segment of bluegrass music this morning. We've got some more coming up for you in the 8 o'clock hour. Hope you're having a wonderful weekend. I'm Alex Leach, and once again, it's time to rise and shine with more good music coming your way. 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This one's featuring Timbo, and it's called Gallatin Road. 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

walks in when I walk out. 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Got me jealous of you. 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Got me worried too. Now when we kiss, I kinda miss something that used to be. 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

0: walks in when I walk out? 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That got me jealous of you.
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East Tennessee's own WDVX. The Gillis Brothers right there with Say Won't You Be Mine, wrapping up that extra long, extra good set of music now into the 8 o'clock hour. Steve Earle and the Del McCurry Band before that with The Graveyard Shift. AJ Lee and Blue Summit in there before that with Who Walks In When I Walk Out. Fall on My Knees from the Freight Hoppers and the infamous String Dusters kicking us off on that set with The Working Man Blues. Hope you're having a mighty fine and wonderful weekend. I'm Alex Leach, and it's time to rise and shine. Got another great live classic bluegrass segment coming straight ahead for you, and I know you're going to enjoy this one. We'll get to that in just a second, but first, I want to remind you, coming up, WDVX presents the Summer Nights Concert Series and radio show at Yeehaw Brewing in Knoxville with Jason Carter and his band with the Asheville Mountain Boys, Wednesday, September 9th, 6 p.m. doors, and the show starts at 7. 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Part of this performance will be on the air and a few songs live on stage. They really recorded some mighty fine music. I know one of the recording sessions that took place that I was looking up here a while back, Don Reno wrote 20 songs, and the band went in one day and recorded all of those 20 songs in one of their recording sessions. They were always coming up with some great original bluegrass music for back at that time, and some of my all-time heroes as well. Reno and Smiley up next, recorded live from the 1950s as we rise and shine on WDVX.

All right, a pleasant good afternoon to everybody. Hope everybody's feeling real good listening in. We're mighty proud to be visiting with you from radio station WLOE. Awful proud to be down here. Hope you're going to stick around for about the next 15 minutes and enjoy some of your favorite tunes on the program. First off, we'd like to call on Mac McGay to bring his fiddle up here and let's dance to the tune of the Tennessee Wagner.

0: Mac McGay. He's going to be fiddling like that at the spray-graded elementary school tonight. Big show gets underway at 8 o'clock. Come early and get a good seat. I believe the door's going to be open around 7 o'clock down there. Our big 1958 show we're presenting tonight and inviting all you folks for miles around to come and let's have a great big time at the spray-graded elementary school in Spray, North Carolina tonight. Here's a number we'd like to do for you folks. It's kind of a new number. Planning on putting this on a dot record the next time we go down to record. Red, you got some dedication to
1: Don, me. Let's do this for Junebug and Little Bug, and that's from Dillard.
0: All right. It's a little more like heaven where you are.

0: there you have it, a little more like heaven where you are. We'd like to thank the staff of WLOE for making it possible for us to come by and visit with you neighbors this afternoon for 15 minutes. Some of the folks called in wanted to know the price of admission for our show tonight at the Spray Graded Elementary School. The price of admission for adults is $1 and for children, 25 cents. We'd like to invite all of you to come down and be with us tonight for a great big show. Looking forward to serving you folks again at Spray Graded Elementary School. Was down there back last winter and had a wonderful time with the folks, a wonderful crowd, and everybody had a wonderful time. Tomorrow night, Red, I'd like to mention the fact that we're going to be in Danville, Virginia, playing for the Big Virginia Barn Dance. This will be our opening night over there, and we'll be playing for the folks every Saturday night from now on for the Big Virginia Barn Dance, held at the Danville Fairgrounds in Danville, Virginia.
1: That's right. We want to invite all you neighbors from down in here to come out and be with us. We'll guarantee you a good time. We'll have an hour show and then 3 hours of round and square dancing each and every Saturday night at the Virginia Barn Dance. Don, let's send this next number out to Cliff Rohr and all the rest of the boys down at the police station who are not going to be able to get out to the program tonight because I believe they said they had to work. But we'd like to send the whole program out to Cliff and all the boys down there.
2: I'm stepping out tonight.

Thank you very kindly. Red Smiley singing, "I'm Stepping Out Tonight." I believe we have time for a verse and the chorus of a hymn. Red, let's call the quartet around the microphone and sing for all of our sick and shut-in neighbors. "I'm Getting Ready to Leave This World."

Certainly has been a pleasure visiting with all you folks here from radio station WLOE, and we certainly hope you'll plan to come down and be with us to Sprague Graded Elementary School tonight. Big show gets underway at 8 o'clock. Doors will open at 7.

anytime you can't touch him with a 10-foot pole when it comes to old time fiddling. Time for Red Smiley to do a little singing here, and Red says he likes up in this part of the country. He just thinks he'll stay around.

0: beat singing like that nowhere you go.
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0: Let's do a little banjo picking here to the tune of the Flop-Eared Mule.

0: old-timers there. Jesse James. There ought to be a show out for that name. Well, there has been several
1: shows. Well, there's been a lot of them. Mike was playing Maverick.
2: Maverick?
1: Or something like
0: that. Was he?
1: Yeah. Or Cheyenne. I don't know which he's playing.
0: While we've got time here, we'd like to thank all you wonderful folks that have ordered our song books. We certainly hope you're enjoying them. And if you'd like to have one of them, all you got to do is send $1 to Don Reno Red Smiley, Box 150, Roanoke, Virginia. Thanks for all the cards and letters you send in here, too. That's the only way we know what you like to hear on the show.

We'd like to get serious with you neighbors and declare a hymn time on the program like we do each and every Saturday night down here. We have one picked out for you that we hope you'll enjoy. One we have on a King record entitled, Someone Will Love Me in Heaven.

You see, friends, I was just a little boy the night my mommy and daddy were called to meet Jesus. And I couldn't understand why they wouldn't speak to me when friends held me up to the casket to look at him. I wanted my daddy to go out and just kindly laugh and smile while I romped with old Rover. And I wanted my mommy to kneel down and help me to say my little prayers like she'd always taught me to do. I guess the saddest time came when they lowered my mommy and daddy into the grave and put dirt and flowers over them. And the preacher said, "The Lord giveth and the Lord taketh. He has the right to give and the right to take away." How I wished with all my heart that God would have taken me with him. But it seemed, small as I was, that God spoke to me and said, "Son, someone will love you in heaven."

0: fine job by Don Reno, Red Smiley. Friends, we'll see you tomorrow. Don't forget the Bluegrass Champs of Wason's Corner tonight. They'll be living it up. Little picking here. We'll see you tomorrow with Marvin Rainwater. Jeff, John Motorsales. God bless you. Good night, everybody. See you next time. We got another fine number that Don wants to do. It's called the Dixie Breakdown. We're going to have a little fade to black for effect, Don. This is network production.
1: All right.
0: This isn't Roanoke. So let's all go to black now. And when we come back, hocus pocus, dominocus, we'll find out who's going to sit in our audience this week. Here we go.

0: Thank you so much. A real fine job by Don Reno, Red Smiley, and all the cut-up.
1: Certainly have enjoyed being with you neighbors tonight. We'll look forward to joining you again in about 3 weeks. Until then, this is Don Reno, Red Smiley, and all the gang saying, just keep your golden slippers on, fiddlers.

0: Well, friends, that's Saturday Night Country Style in Richmond, Virginia. 3 weeks from tonight on November 23rd, Don Reno and the boys and girls of the New Dominion Barn Dance will be back with more picking and singing for you from the stage of the WRVA Theater in Richmond, Virginia, down where the South begins.
1: 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Hope you enjoyed that this morning. We'll have more Classic Live Bluegrass for you next week right here on WDVX. Hope you're having a wonderful weekend. It's time to rise and shine. Got one more set of music lined up for you here, and I'll be getting on out of here and see you back on Monday morning to kick off a brand new week. We're already about to head into September in just a few more days. Hard to believe. But enjoy that weekend. And before I get out of here, I want to mention that support for WDVX comes from Boyd's Jig and Reel in downtown Knoxville, in the heart of the old city at Central and Jackson. Open Tuesday through Sunday, featuring a menu with Scottish fare and American favorites with over 1,000 whiskeys. Online at jigandreel.com. And also, don't forget, WDVX will be set up at Three Rivers Market from 10 a.m. until 2 p.m. today. We're going to be doing some giveaways and thanking all of our listeners who stop by and check out Three Rivers Market. Again, that's this morning, just a little bit, 10 a.m. to 2 p.m. Don't forget to stop by and say howdy if you're in town. Let's get in to the Bluegrass Gospel set and say farewell for Rise and Shine this morning. I'll see you back Monday on East Tennessee's own WDVX. Here's Carl Story and the Ramblin' Mountaineers featuring Bud and Willie G. Brewster.

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0: honey, you mind if I get me a sip of water? I'll be right back. It's right over there. Spring's right over here.
1: Love you, honey.
0: I told you to wait in the truck. Anyway, I'm ready to go again now. Yeah. Anyway, that was fun. Are you having a good time out there? Well, I'm sorry they got so many lights on you, but they're doing a special, I guess they told you. So you're going to be on TV, so at least you're a pretty crowd. Lord, we had some ugly people here last night. Not really. We had a good crowd last night, but they didn't like the lights in their face either. But I didn't know you was going to be all lit up, but I'm glad I can see you. That's all right. It won't show that much. And like I say, at least you know you look good. You know, we've been having a lot of success with our records here lately. And people say, well, what do you call this music you're doing? I said, well, I'm doing exactly what I've always done since I started singing. I'm doing a little bit of bluegrass now, a little more than had been. And of course, we're doing some mountain music and country music. And I said, well, I don't know that we have to put a new label on it, but we are a bunch of hicks. So I guess we could call it Hick Hop. Of course, they got all that hip-hop. You've heard that song, Who Let the Dogs Out? Probably, ain't you? Yeah. Well, we thought about calling our latest CD, Who Let the Hogs Out? We decided that we'd call it something else. As a matter of fact, we decided that we'd call it Halos and Horns. But you know, it's a hard thing, this halos and horns.

halos and oranges. 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I mean, we all want to be good, don't we? But we're usually just a little too bad to be real good and too good to be real bad. So it's kind of like we got a little devil, you know, on this shoulder here, and he's just telling you in this ear how much fun it is to be bad. Then we got a little angel over here on this right shoulder whispering in your ear saying how good it is to be good. Because I'm not going to say which way I've been leaning lately, but hey, I see a few of you are leaning this way too. Don't try to straighten up now, all right? But anyhow, the good thing is it's never too late to get on the right side of the angels. It just ain't as much fun. Anyway, this is called Halos and Horns.

0: You just heard Halos and Horns from Dolly Parton's Live and Well album. Before that, you heard Listen to the Mockingbird. That is off a 2013 concept album called Divided and United, the Songs of the Civil War, with Stuart Duncan. And Dolly Parton started the show off with the title track from Dolly Parton's 2014 release, Blue Smoke. 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We appreciate you tuning in today, and we're hoping you're having a really good day. And hello to our online listeners. What's so good about her Live and Well album? It's all this great talking in between songs. And here's a track from it, Smoky Mountain Memories.
1: But anyhow, it was thinking like that, and my mom was being able to help my dad that got us through, because like I say, raising a house full of kids like that, my dad was just a farmer, and daddy never was able to read and write, but he happened to be one of the smartest people I ever knew in spite of that fact. But he worked on a farm mostly, and as the kids started to multiply, well, he worked on construction. He'd get up way before daylight and work on the farm. Then he'd go work all day on a construction job, come back home, work way after dark. But anyhow, he was a very hard worker. My dad never told us he loved us. Never heard those words from my dad, but I don't ever remember time I didn't know it. We could see it in daddy's eyes. We could just hear it in his voice and just the way that he worked for us. He just wasn't a man that kind of get that stuff out like that, but we always knew it and we loved him dearly. But my dad passed away 2 years ago last month, and we miss him a lot. It's just like he's still here, really, because I'm always saying stuff. Sounds just like daddy doing stuff and looking in the mirror. I got my daddy's eyes without all this gook on him. But anyhow, I see him everywhere and think about him. I remember one time

when the family was multiplying. A lot of men folk around all the southern country or counties were going up to Detroit, Michigan to work at the Ford plant. And my dad had a couple of brothers and friends that had gone up there. And a lot of country people were glad to get out of the mountains. They didn't like being hillbillies. They wanted to, you know, to do something else. And that was fine. But my dad never had been out of the Smoky Mountains where he was born and raised, and he loved the hills. So he thought, well, I'll try it, I reckon. And if I do all right, I'll bring my family to Detroit. Well, that lasted about 2 weeks. Daddy got so homesick, he almost died. He said, I'm going back to the Smoky Mountains, and I'll live and die there in them hills, raise my kids the best way I know how. And I wrote this about that time in my dad's life. So we'll dedicate it to all the hardworking folks out there. It's called Smoky Mountain Memories, and this is always for Daddy.

0: I like singing a cappella. Of course, and I'm glad you like those songs, too. I like, you know, like singing with you when we're doing that. And you know those. You know them all by.
1: You just heard Marry Me from Dolly Parton's Little Sparrow album. And we started that set off with Smoky Mountain Memories off of her Live and Well CD. 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We thank you so much for tuning in today, and I hope you have a really, really good weekend. And hello to our online listeners. And here's another one from that Live and Well CD. An a cappella medley on East Tennessee's own 89.9 WDVX.
0: A heart, don't you? Like 9 to 5 and Jolene. But there's a whole bunch. Those are the ones that did good. You've never heard some of the ones that I wrote that didn't make it. Like, let's see.

0: Trouble is, you look better in it too. And there's a whole bunch of others like that. Like I lost my honey bunny on a bad hair day. Or I got the biscuits in the oven, now get your buns in bed. Anyway, like I say, I like singing songs just by myself. And you were good when we were singing by ourselves without the music. So people can sing without music. They call that a cappella. That's a big word, ain't it, for singing with no music? So I thought I'd ask Richard and Randy and Ken to come down, and we're going to do a little medley of some songs that you might miss if we didn't do them in the show at all, but we don't have time to do everything, so we thought we'd just kind of condense them. You want to drag me up a chair there? See if I can get in these little tight bridges. Okay, I'm on. So hit us a note there, Richard.
1: Okay, here we go.
0: Pitchfork, pipe, whatever. You boys okay with that note? Mm-hmm. Well, let's go then.

0: to show up. We knew we was going to be doing it on TV. We thought, well, we needed something a little special. So the boys said, why don't we take one of the songs and maybe do it on fast speed? That might be fun.
1: Yeah.
0: I thought, well, I guess we'll try it. So we decided we'd do Two Doors Down on 78 speed, we used to call it. Now we just call it fast speed, I guess.
1: Speed.
0: Are you boys as wound up as you was when we practiced?
1: Oh, sure, yeah.
0: Two doors down the level and drinking and having a party. Two doors down the level and running around. Here I am, trying my heart out, feeling sorry. I'm having a party, it's a two doors down. That's right, we're having a party, it's a two, two, two, two, two, two, two. We're hung up here. Lord, ain't it amazing what people will do for attention?
1: Oh, yeah.
0: Too into doing that, but well, it was fun when we was doing it, wasn't it?
1: Yeah.
0: Well, anyway, we hope you enjoyed that. I guess you could say.

so much. We're real proud of that song. I like to sing that. We recorded that last year on our little Sparrow CD, and it won a Grammy, and we thought that was pretty good stuff. Thanks to you, of course. You're the one who buys them. I just sing them, but I appreciate you. Anyway, the title of the album, as I mentioned, was called Little Sparrow, and I wrote an old mountain song kind of patterned after a lot of the old world songs that we grew up here singing. And, of course, I like this particular kind of music. It's no one of them sad ones, but it's all right. You'll get over it. Some people just deserve to suffer, and I'm going to put you through it. Anyway, I do hope you like Little Sparrow.

You just heard from Dolly Parton's 2004 release, Live and Well. We heard two cuts off of that, Little Sparrow and Shine. And we started the show with Dolly Parton off of Hungry Again, When Jesus Comes Calling for Me. Now, I know that has drums in it, but in light of the situation that we're all going through, I thought the message was so good in that song, I just had to start the show with it. And in honor of our beloved Dolly, this whole show is dedicated to her memory to note the sadness of her passing, and I hope this show will bring us all some joy. You are listening to Sweetgrass, the softer side of bluegrass with a little peppering of classic country, and this is your hostess, Amy Campbell. I hope you're having a really good day today, and I want to thank you for tuning in to East Tennessee's own WTBX. We very much appreciate you tuning in today. You know, when I created this show 9 years ago, I really believed that there wasn't nearly enough Dolly Parton on the radio waves. And in every single show all these years, you will always hear a Dolly Parton song, the first song of the second set. And here she is.

My family and my childhood, but everybody in the Smoky Mountains was not kin to me. I know you're thinking that about now, but the ones that weren't, well, they seemed like it. They all seemed like family. We had a lot of good neighbors, and here's a song that I wrote about an old man that I grew up knowing, loved, and lived up in the woods not far from us. And of course, he had a bunch of old hunting dogs. He lived by himself. He had real long beard, real long hair. He looked kind of scary. Mama didn't like for me to go up there. She said he stunk. I said, well, Mama, we do too. And we did. But anyhow, she was afraid he had a drinker problem. And I'd heard her say that when I was a kid. You know how your little kids will just say anything they hear. So I asked him one day, I said, Applejack, do you have a drinking problem? He said, no. That's the easiest thing I've ever done. But anyhow, in all seriousness, I did love him, and he taught me a lot of stuff about a world outside the Smoky Mountains, because he'd been in the war, so he'd been on airplanes and ships and trains. And I loved that about him, but mostly I loved the fact that he played the banjo, and he taught me, and years after he was gone, I wrote this about him. Apple orchard in this little old orchard shack. His real name was Jackson Taylor, but I called him Applejack. And old Applejack was loved by everyone he ever knew. Of course, Applejack picked apples.

See, that's another one of those songs you can just get right into. Well, he didn't like it. He's leaving. I think you gotta go pee, ain't you? Well, we'd all like to go, can we? Oh, no, he's gonna be mad at me forever for embarrassing him. Well, anyway, you come on back, though, when you're done, okay? We'll wait.

And you just heard a vintage recording of Coat of Many Colors. Before that, Applejack from Live and Well. And we started that set off with My Tennessee Mountain Home. And you are listening to a special edition of Sweetgrass, the softer side of bluegrass with a peppering of classic country, all Dolly Parton songs in honor of her passing and to help us all get through the pain of saying goodbye. We very much appreciate you tuning in today and hope you're having a good weekend. This is Amy Campbell here with you on this Saturday. Here is one more off of Chet Atkins' album, The Master and His Music. It's a duet with Dolly Parton and Chet, Do I Ever Cross Your Mind? On East Tennessee's own 89.9 WDVX.

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0: walking away.
1: Good Saturday morning. This is Kids Stuff, and I'm your host, Sarah Perkle. We just heard Speedy Centipede by Casper Baby Pants, Dance Like the Sun by Emily Arrow, the Banana Boat Song by Taj Mahal, and we always start this show off with the Kids Stuff theme song by the original host of this show, Sean McCullough. All right, let's get back to the tune.
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there's a song I really like. It's called Dirt by Billy Ebeling. Taco Meat before that. And then before that, we had Okie Dokie Brothers with the Hope Machine. And we started that set off with our dear friend, Miss Lynn, with Normal, It's Just the Town. You're listening to Kid Stuff, and I'm your host, Sarah Perkle. Let's get back to it. Feel

mama, hey papa, look and see. There's a dragonfly here and she's talking to me. Uh-huh. 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

0: That was Lori Berkner with Bumblebee Buzz Buzz. Before that, My Little Snap Bean by Zydeco for Children. The album's called Zydeco for Children. Jeanette Downing and Nathan Williams there. Before that, Johnny Brigger with Dragonfly. And we started this set off with Sad Is Not Forever by Kristen Anderson and Chris Eldridge. This is Kid Stuff. I want to remind you that we do Kid Stuff live in front of an audience the second Saturday of every month at Visit Knoxville on the corner of Gay Street and Summit Hill from 10 to 11. So bring your grown-ups down and let's make some noise together on the radio. I would love to meet you in person. That's the second Saturday of every month. Kid Stuff Live. All right, let's get back to the music.
1: Are you ready to get started?
2: Keith.
1: What?
2: Perhaps you better ask them again and they'll respond loudly and with genuine enthusiasm.
1: Are you ready to get started?

0: Now, Keith.
1: What?
0: I'm getting bummed out, man.
1: Why?
0: I'm getting depressed, man.
1: Why?
0: Ask me why.
1: Why?
0: Because as I look at this audience, I do not see one request for Little Bunny Poo Poo, and that's the truth. Not one.
1: You're looking in the wrong direction, Ezra. I see several people with their Little Bunny Poo Poo ears up in the air, just like this.
0: Oh, you know well as I do, several people doesn't begin to cut it. It needs to be unanimous. That means everybody. Everybody must put their Little Bunny Poo Poo ears in the air.
1: Look, it's happening.

0: nephews, nieces, and everybody out there wearing white tube socks this afternoon with pride.
1: We are going to attempt something incredibly difficult. We're going to sing two nursery rhymes at the same time a cappella, forcing you to use both halves of your brain at the same time a cappella. Ezra, what are you doing? Now, would you get up and tell us, what are you doing?
0: A pretty fine imitation of you, my tiny friend.
1: Anyway, I'm going to be singing Rub-A-Dub-Dub, Three Men in a Tub. Ezra will be singing
0: Stairway to Heaven, a massively popular and financially lucrative nursery rhyme from the 1970s.
1: Okay, so count it off.
0: One.
2: Two. Three.
0: Oh, look. I may have blonde hair, folks, but I can count. This is my part of the program and what I call dramatic pause.
3: One, two, three! There's a lady that shows all the creators of gold, and she's buying a stairway.

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1: Ready?
2: Yep.
1: Good.

0: put a smile on your face. 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
1: This is Bobby McFerrin with Don't Worry, Be Happy. Molly Ledford and Billy Kelly with It's Just a Dumb Old Stick. And before that, it is Celoane with Famoro di Abate, shortening bread. I'm sure I butchered that pronouncement, but I did the best I could. Let's see, before that, Trout Fishing in America with The Window. This is Kid Stuff. I'm your host, Sarah Perkle. Let's get back to the tunes.

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Good morning, this is Judas Jams. This is your host, John. We are going to kick things off today with the Teddy Bears from the album Soft Machine. This is Punk Rocker, which features Iggy Pop, here on East Tennessee's own

We wrap that set up with some brand new Alalas. We played a couple of songs from this new record. The record is called Serenus, and the song is Pasifae. Before that, Beirut from Riptide. That was Santa Fe. Clap Your Hands, Say Yeah from their self-titled album. That was The Skin of My Yellow Country Teeth. And kicking off that set, Iggy Pop and the Teddy Bears from Soft Machine. That was Punk Rocker. 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We're going to get right back into the music. We're going to kick off this set with The Arcs from their album Yours Dreamily. This is The Arc here on East Tennessee's own WDVX.

we wrap that set up with Lord Huron. That was Watch Me Go from the Cosmic Selector Volume 1. Before that, Rico by The Village Ordinary from their album The Needle Spins. American Aquarium with History Repeats Itself from their new album New Ways to Lose. And we kicked that set off with The Arcs from Yours Dreamily. That was The Arc. WDVX presents the Summer Nights Concert Series and Radio Show at Yeehaw Brewing in Knoxville with Jason Carter and his band with the Asheville Mountain Boys, Wednesday, September 9th, 6 p.m. doors, and the show starts at 7. WDVX will be on site with merch. Thanks to ORNL Federal Credit Union, Garza Law, and Yeehaw Brewing for their support of the WDVX Summer Nights Concert Series. We are going to kick off the second half of the show, as we always do on Judah's Jams, with Booker T and the MGs. Here is the Exodus song with Doing Our Thing on East Tennessee's own WDVX.

We wrap that set up with some live Otis Redding. That was, of course, Try a Little Tenderness from Live in Europe. Before that, Carlene and the Groovers from the compilation album Cold Heat. That was The Thing. Kicking off that set, as always, Booker T and the MGs from the album Doing Our Thing. That was the Exodus song. 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Okay, we are going to let the next song take us out here. 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
2: We are live right here in downtown Knoxville. We've got three singer-songwriters on the stage with us today, but they have formed into a group. We'll talk a little bit about that in a while, but you all give a big welcome to At the Jukebox.
3: One, two, one, two, three.

Thank you all so much. I'm Mitch. This is John, and that's Gary, and we are at the jukebox. I'm at, he's the, and that's the jukebox at the end. And it is our pleasure to be with y'all on this fine Saturday afternoon in Knoxville, Tennessee. That was an original song, our first original song, called Hey Carolina. This next song is a gospel song. We love doing gospel music. And I wrote this, I had the oldest co-writer of all time. She was 94 years old when we co-wrote this song. Her name was Opal Johnston, and she was a resident at an assisted living center where I was leading a worship service. And the guy who was in charge said, you know, Opal writes a lot of poems. She had this thick notebook full of poems. She said, why don't you take some of her poems and turn them into a song? And so this was one of four poems that I turned into a song, and we're going to do it for you. It's got a very down home, I'll fly away kind of feeling. So if you get the spirit leads you.

0: Opal Johnston, thank you.
1: That's At the Jukebox at the on the WDVX Blue Plate Special. Y'all, welcome to the show. It's your first time as this band. I've hosted Gary on the show, and John, I know you've been on the show.
2: Yes.
1: But
0: I'm the rookie.
1: You're the rookie.
0: I've been out there a lot, though. Well,
1: tell us what's going on here. With y'all got matching shirts.
0: We're going to Maple Lanes after this. We're a team. Then we're going to work at Firestone. No, just kidding. Just kidding. Well, we've been together as a group for about 2 years now. But At the Jukebox has been around for about five. It was a duo, several different iterations. But when we started playing a couple years ago, we started singing, and we just realized our voices, they were okay together. And so we mostly play in assisted living centers, independent living centers, about 40 or 50 shows a year. But in the past year, year and a half, we've been branching out into music venues. So we really appreciate the opportunity to be here on the Blue Plate Special today.
1: Yeah, very good. And you have some shows coming up individually that we could talk about, but not...
0: Yes.
1: Not any public shows as a group, is that right? But
0: yep.
1: But let's mention some of the individual stuff because you got some good stuff going on.
0: Gary, why don't you tell them what you're doing tonight?
3: Tonight I'll be at the Capitol Theater in Maryville with seven other

0: folks. It's an event called Blunt's Got Talent, and it's a fundraiser for abused and neglected children in Anderson and Blount counties. It's a part of Heartland of Tennessee CASA organization. So if you have nothing to do from 5 till 7 this evening, come on out to Capitol Theater in Maryville, and tickets are available there at the door or on the website, Blunt's Got Talent.
1: Okay, very good, very good. And then, Mitch, you were saying
2: yes.
1: you have something coming up as well.
2: On Sunday, October 4th, I'm going to be performing along with my friends Karen Bowles and David Lauber, songwriters. We're going to be opening for the Black Lilies in Loudoun as a part of their Loudoun Amphitheater concert series. And that starts at 1:30 p.m. on Sunday, October 4th. And that's a free concert. It's going to be a great, great evening.
1: Nice, nice. And John, you're playing over in the Crossville area at a festival.
3: Yeah, on September 11th and 12th is the Cumberland Mountain Songwriters Festival. Put on by Mr. Jim Bowman, and I'll be over there performing with a lot of other songwriters, and should be a big time.
1: Well, great. Well, let's talk for a second about kind of performing in assisted living facilities and so forth. I've done that a little bit, mostly just when somebody I knew lived there, but what's that like for you all? Tell us about that experience.
2: Well, we find it to be extremely rewarding. And the reason why we're called At the Jukebox is that we play usually cover songs from the 40s through the 70s. And you go there and you have an audience that grew up and raised children during that time span. So they know all the songs. And so our goal is to get them singing along and get them to remembering the jukebox. And it's just a lot of fun just seeing their faces singing along and being encouraged, and then talking to us afterwards about, sometimes they'll come up and say something that's special that the song sparked for them, like this next song we're going to do when I introduce
1: you. Okay, well, I was just about to ask you if you were going to do any stuff that you would be doing in those places. So you are. Let's get to it.
2: All right. Well, this song is from 1967. It was written by 1967 by a gentleman whose name you'll remember, John Denver. He was a struggling songwriter at the time. And he wrote this song that became the biggest hit of all time for Peter, Paul, and Mary, and it's called Leaving on a Jet Plane. And the bad news is it was the last hit that they had. So I don't know if they sent him a thank you note or, hey, thanks a lot, John Denver, you know, but it turned out to be a big hit for them. And I remember we were playing at a venue about a year ago, and somebody came up after we played it, and she said, your songs make me so sad. I'm going like, that's not what we want to hear. She said, no, it just reminds me of Vietnam and whenever someone would go home from serving in Vietnam, they would play this song. And so it just reminded me of that time. And we don't have John Denver, but we have John Rose. Isn't that a sweet-smelling name? John Rose. And he's gonna be our John Denver. Or I'm Peter, Paul, and we're Mitch and John and Gary, not Peter, Paul, and Mary. Here we go. Peter and John Rose.

Thank you. And thank you, John Danvers and Peter, Paul, and Mary. They were wonderful. We sing a lot of songs from the 60s and the 70s, and but this one right here is an original song. I don't know if I should tell them, if I should confess this issue that I have with them guys. Do you think it'd be all right if I confess this issue? Is this a safe place? Is this a safe zone? Okay. Well, for the longest time, I've had a relationship with a very young lady. Her name is Debbie. Little Debbie. Ah, oh, I can tell. I can tell that some of you would have a similar relationship. And the thing about little Debbie's that little Debbie's lead to big people, okay? And so I have this kind of, I guess I should say the word obsession. I have an obsession with little Debbie's. And so I'm kind of in personal therapy about it. And this song was a way of helping me deal with it. And I did find out that there is an organization, there is a hotline, there's a phone crisis number that you can call. It's 1-866-LITTLE-D, okay? Now, I actually called that number, and it's actually a place where you can get a medic alert bracelet, which might be something else you need if you have too many Little Debbies. But this is called a Big Little Debbie Problem. If you can relate, I understand. Here we go.

0: I love you, Debbie. Can you pass me those nutty bars over there? They're up on the... Oh, thank you. I've been waiting for these the whole time. Thank you so much. I'll have them in a moment. See, I wasn't kidding. Anyway, thank y'all. What a great audience. Well, as was being spoken about us here, we are all individual songwriters. And we're going to feature John on this next song. This is one of his original songs, not necessarily an At the Jukebox song. But this is an amazing song. I'm going to let him introduce this.
1: Oh, yeah. A couple of years ago, there was a bad hurricane, Helene, that came up and tore up a lot of Appalachia, especially western North Carolina and southwest Virginia, upper east Tennessee. And me and Alan Alley and Donna Ulysses wrote this song together to honor those folks that had to endure. And the name of the song is This Was Our House.

0: John Rose. Oh, I love that song.
1: I love that. That's at the Jukebox on the WDVX Blue Plate Special. I've got to break in here and thank some folks who make this show possible. The WDVX Blue Plate Special is presented by Barley's Taproom and Pizzeria on Jackson Avenue in Knoxville's Old City, home of the Big Plate on Fridays, and by Modelo Especial and Corona Extra. 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Well, I won't give you a whole list of the upcoming blue plates, but I will tell you that the next big plate on Friday is East Tennessee's own Jay Clark. So if you're available to go get yourself a slice of pizza and see some good music, that's happening next Friday. Well, you all ready to give us a few more?
0: Absolutely. Thank you once again. What a great audience. Amazing. Appreciate our friends being here, and even our new friends, obviously. As I was saying, we do a lot of shows at assisted living centers, independent living centers, and so we do a lot of music from the 60s and the 70s, and I was thinking about that we don't have our own original song kind of from that era, and naturally I thought of the biggest music festival of all time from the 60s or 70s, which was Woodstock, and a friend of mine reminded me that if you remember Woodstock, you probably weren't there. Now, I want you to ponder on that for a minute. Now, Gary's actually the only one of us who was old enough to be there, as far as being a teenager and all that. I was living in Germany at the time. My dad was in the military. But I was thinking about this song, and I watched several documentaries about it, and I think they accomplished what they wanted to. They wanted to have a peaceful music festival, because all the other music festivals that were happening prior to it, there was a lot of violence and the Hells Angels and things like that. And so I think they succeeded in that, and they actually ended up not just becoming a music event, but kind of starting a movement. And that's what this song is called. Just like the first song we played, this is an At the Jukebox original. This is called Woodstock, a Movement.

0: Woodstock. We got more. Do you say two or one? Yeah, sure. Okay, awesome. Well, we're going to do another cover song now. And this song was made popular by this set of brothers who went to high school here in Knoxville. Who were they? The Everly Brothers, that's right. And this is one of their big hits called Bye Bye Love. Now, what you may not know, and in case you're on WDBX Jeopardy, you can answer the question. It was written by a couple named Police and Bootalo Bryant. They also wrote All You Have to Do Is Dream and Wake Up Little Susie. But what you may not know is they also wrote Rocky Top in 1967. Okay? They did a lot of their, they wrote Rocky Top at the Gatlinburg Inn, and where they have the Gatlinburg Songwriters Festival.
1: We hear that a lot.
0: What, was it
1: song.
0: Last weekend? What's that?
1: We hear that song a lot, Rocky. What
0: that? I know. I hope they're getting residuals on that, you know. So this is the happiest breakup song you'll ever hear, for sure. All right, Bye Bye Love. Here we go.

0: Yeah. I wish we knew some Dolly Parton songs, but we don't. And but we do. We're gonna miss her. She was. She's just an icon for the entire world, and especially for us songwriters. Okay, we're gonna do one more song. And,
1: but I'm breaking one more time.
0: Okay.
1: Breaking before the last song to say our goodbyes. Thank you all for hanging out. Thanks to everybody out in Radio Land and Video Land. The band, this is At the Jukebox on the WDVX Blue Plate Special. They've got some information over there about how you can book them to play parties or assisted living homes or whatever. So go over and say hi to them before you leave here today. And I was going to say that last song, I had the pleasure of having Felice and Boodle O'Brien's son come talk to my history of rock classes at UT. And he was the president of BMI for years. So I'm pretty sure the family's getting royalties.
2: Getting
1: they know what they're doing there. Well, let's get one more song from At the Jukebox.
0: All right. This is one of our favorite songs to sing, as far as being a sing-along song. So we encourage y'all to sing along. And we mentioned the name John Denver earlier when we were talking about leaving on a jet plane. This is the song that's probably usually most associated with his name. It's called Country Roads. And this is the At the Jukebox version of that. And we hope that you'll sing along. And if you want to be entertained, Google search lyrics for Country Roads original version. It's not what's in this song. It's very weird. But I'm glad it was changed. So we all could sing along in a good way. Thank you all for being here.

0: Thank you. Thank you so much.
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East Tennessee's own 89.9 WDVX Clinton. Good afternoon, everybody, and welcome to the Swing Set. My name is Spencer. We'll be with you till 3 o'clock this afternoon, at which time Colton Zinni comes in with Uncle John's Marble City Jam. Glad to have you along with us. And between now and then, we play a lot of Western swing music. Some of it may be a little jazzy or bluesy, perhaps a little honky-tonky. Might even throw in a rockabilly to warm you up for Red Hickey's Rumble tonight at 7 o'clock. We play the current Western swingers and the pioneers of Western swing, and we always play one big band tune as well, and we'll play a couple of cowboy tunes on the half hour, and every now and then we'll open up the Great American Songbook and see what we can find that you might like to hear that's performed by someone that you might often hear on WDVX. So, what did we play in that first set? Well, we started off with Bobby Flores and Look What Thoughts Will Do, followed by As Good As Brothers, Sugar Moon, Jimmy Wakely, a swing pioneer, with I Wish I Had a Nickel, and we finished up there with Red Volkert. WDVX thanks the nonprofit Tennessee Theater in downtown Knoxville for their support as they present Ricky Skaggs' Kentucky Thunder Christmas. It'll be live on stage Thursday, December 3rd at 7:30 p.m. Tickets are on sale at TennesseeTheater.com and at the Tennessee Theater box office. 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And they are set up outside right now. Grace and Nelson and Benny are all down there. They were when I left a few minutes ago, so go down there and talk to them a little bit. They'd love to see you and tell them that Spencer sent you. Three Rivers Market is located at the corner of Baxter and Central in Knoxville's Happy Holler, and they've raised more than $900,000 through nourishing change for local charities since 2012, supporting the community of East Tennessee's own WDVX. More information is at our website. Finally, we want to say that WDVX receives support from the nonprofit Historic Bijou Theater in downtown Knoxville, and they're presenting Texas and Western Swing and Country Band Asleep at the Wheel. They will be in concert Wednesday, September 16th at 7:30. They're led by, of course, Ray Benson. Music by Asleep at the Wheel can be heard on WDVX. And tickets are on sale now at knoxbijou.org in the Tennessee Theater box office. Now, I've got some tickets to give away to Asleep at the Wheel sometime during the show, and I want to see if you're paying attention, so write this number down, 865-544-1029, and here's the deal. When you hear me play a Asleep at the Wheel song and be caller number 5, you want a pair of tickets. How about that? So we'll be doing that here shortly, so pay attention. So why don't we get back to the music? This is the founder set. We always start with either Milton Brown or Bob Wills. This week it's Milton Brown and his musical brownies and Taking Off on the Swing Set on East Tennessee's own WDVX.

0: Who's that fella just went past, looking sharp as a tack?
1: That man in that loincloth crease.
0: Who's that hanging on his arm?
2: Why, I do believe that's Doris.
0: Yeah.

East Tennessee's own WDVX in the swing set. That was Dale Watson and his Lone Stars. And the song was called That Man in the Lloyd Cross Crease. Now, if you don't know, because I didn't, a Lloyd Cross Crease is a distinct custom-shaped dent and fold arrangement in the crown of a cowboy hat. And it was made by a fellow named Lloyd Cross, Texas hatter from Lubbock. But interestingly, it's also a hockey term for a certain play. About all I know about hockey is they play it on ice. But we started the set off with Milton Brown and his musical Brownies with Taken Off. We followed that with Peter Ward and the Lone Pine Western Band with I Am Feeling Bad. And we had Sylvia Harold and the Rhythm Bugs with San Fernando Valley. WDVX received support from the 2026 Bristol Rhythm and Roots Reunion Festival. This will be September the 11th through the 13th in historic downtown Bristol, Tennessee, in Virginia. Just hop back and forth between the state line. Celebrating 25 years of music with live performances by Sierra Farrell, Old Crow Medicine Show, Los Lobos, and more than 80 acts on 12 different stages, as well as the Sunday night party at the Paramount. Plenty of vendors and late night jams, tickets, and more information at bristolrhythm.com and on the BCM Bristol app. WDVX presents the Summer Nights Concert Series and radio show at Yeehaw Brewing Company here in Knoxville with Jason Carter and his band with the Asheville Mountain Boys. That'll be Wednesday, September 9th. The doors open at 6 and the show starts at 7. WDVX will be on site with merch. Thanks to ORNL Federal Credit Union, Garza Law, and Yeehaw Brewing for their support of the WDVX Summer Nights Concert Series. Well, this week was a tough week. Tuesday was tough for the world with the loss of Dolly Parton, and yesterday was a tough day for me. I lost a longtime friend. John Scott was the guitar player for East Tennessee's own Sisters of the Silver Sage, and I first met John and the Sisters about 35 years ago when they did an informal concert at a city park in Alcoa, and John and I got to talking, and we discovered that we live pretty close to one another. And we decided to get together from time to time and play guitars. He was a good guitar player, me not so much, but we had a good time. And John Scott, he loved everything to do with cowboys and cowboy music and trains, and he was just a good guy. And it's a sad loss for me and the Sisters and his family. So there's always a certain song I play when I lose someone like that. And this one is for you, John. Ride in peace.

East Tennessee's own 89.9 WDVX Clinton in the swing set. My name is Spencer, and we wrapped up that set with Western swing pioneer Zeb Turner doing Tennessee Boogie. We started off with the Marshall Tucker Band with Ride in Peace, played for my friend John. We had Dallas Wayne in there doing 3 Days and Asleep at the Wheel with Dance with Who Brung You, and caller number 5 was Shannon, who he and a guest will be going to see Asleep at the Wheel on September 16th. Now, I've got 2 more tickets to give away later in the show, so keep listening. If I play, well, I will play another Asleep at the Wheel song, and if you are caller number 5, you get to go as well. So, there we are. WDVX thanks the Shed Smokehouse and Juke Joint at Smoky Mountain Harley-Davidson in Maryville for their support as they announce their outdoor season of concerts at the Shed. The gates open at 6. Lawn chairs are permitted. Food is available, and more information and tickets are at thesheddmaryville.com. 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Back to the music. This is big band time here. This is Glenn Miller and Bavon on the swing set on East Tennessee's own WDVX.

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That was Gene Prescott wrapping up that extra long, extra good set of music that started about 1:45 with Glenn Miller doing Pavon. Then we had Carrie Lee and the Satellites with Do You or Don't You. Cecil Campbell and his Tennessee Ramblers, Nowhere, No Time, No Place. Dal Hart Imperials, Pardon Me If I Cry. Johnny Boyd took us to the 2 o'clock hour with the Palace Hotel. Instrumental tune from Roy Sludge called Honey Fingers. Then we had Rance Norton, Texas Honky Tonk, and If She Were Mine, David Ball. We're about 13 minutes after 2 o'clock here on the swing set. And WDVX receives support from Kern's Food Hall in South Knoxville, who, along with WDVX, present the 2026 Scruffy Roots Festival. It's a showcase of East Tennessee Americana music on the big stage at Kern's. That'll be Sunday, October the 11th. Live music starts at 1 p.m. with Crawdaddy Jones. Also performing will be Free Rain Bluegrass, Lazarus Lake, Emmy Sunshine, Big Pink, and The Dirty Gospel. Vendors and more are on site, along with the WDVX crew. Scruffy Roots Festival is an all-ages concert open to the public. 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Be sure to like our content and live video streams as well when you watch. You'll find people like Trisha Jean Brady, Robinella, and Milkman in the Big Band. Well, we need to conduct a test. WDVX is conducting an FCC-required weekly test of the emergency alert system. This is only a test.

And that concludes this test of the emergency alert system. And this is WDVX in Clinton, Tennessee. I want to remind you that WDVX receives support from the nonprofit Historic Bijou Theater here in downtown Knoxville, just down the street from us. And they will be presenting Texas and Western Swing and Country Band Asleep at the Wheel in concert on Wednesday, September 16th at 7:30. They're led by Ray Benson. Music by Asleep at the Wheel can be heard right here on WDVX, and tickets are on sale now at knoxbijou.org and the Tennessee Theater box office. I, however, have one more pair of tickets to give away later in the show, and I want to see if you're paying attention again, so write this number down, 865-544-1029, and when you hear me play another Asleep at the Wheel song, you will be caller number 5, you get a pair of tickets to go see the show on September 16th. So stay tuned with us. Back to the music. Like I said earlier, last week was a tough week for the world when we lost to Dolly Parton. She was a giant in a number of areas in the music industry, in the business industry, if the philanthropic endeavors, and just an all-around good person. There's probably not 10 people in the world that have all those attributes. She didn't do a lot of swing music or Great American Song tunes, but she did do one that I've played before, and I'm going to play it again here. This was a song by Cole Porter, which was first sung in the 1934 Broadway musical Anything Goes, and then it was in the 1936 film version. It was originally sung by Ethel Merman. But this is Dolly Parton, I Get a Kick Out of You, on the swing set on East Tennessee's own WDVX.

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0: Susie.
1: East Tennessee's own WDVX in the swing set. That was Floyd Domino and Emily Gimble doing Honeysuckle Rose, a song composed in 1929 by Thomas Fats Waller. Started the set off with Dolly Parton doing a Cole Porter tune from 1934, I Get a Kick Out of You. Had Michael Bublé and Willie Nelson doing Crazy, followed by Kevin Russell doing Deed I Do. Deed I Do was a 1926 jazz standard composed by Fred Rose, with lyrics by Walter Hirsch. It was recorded by Benny Goodman as his debut recording in December of 1926. Gosh, that was 100 years ago, with Ben Pollock and his Californians. 2:30 on the swing set on East Tennessee Zone. Recycled Best Friends Dog Rescue in Knoxville is looking for volunteers who will attend 2 hours of kennel safety training and volunteer 1 hour per week. For further information or to sign up, the website is recycledbestfriends.org and look under volunteer opportunities. And if you'd like for WDVX to announce your nonprofit event, email the basics 2 weeks in advance, plus contact information to psa@wdvx.com. The postal address is 301 South Gay Street, Knoxville, 37902. Back to the music, bottom of the hour, cowboy tune. This is Wiley and the Wild West with Old Montan on the swing set on East Tennessee's own WDVX.

where life is best and the sun shines bright all day. I'm gonna learn to rope from an old cowpoke

Cracker, that big old bull they call Bushwhacker, puffed out cheek full of chewing tobacco and all that cowboy jazz. Riding horses at full throttle, Louis L'Amour, Western novels, cowgirl.

up. Oh, yeah. East Tennessee's own WDVX in the swing set. That was Doug Moreland doing If You're Ever Down in Texas. We started with Old Montana, a cowboy tune from Wiley in the Wild West. All That Cowboy Jazz. That was Paul Bogart, Asleep at the Wheel, doing Texas in My Soul. And our friend Jim and a guest will be going to see Asleep at the Wheel on September 13th. Congratulations, Jim. Hope you have fun. 2:44 on this Saturday afternoon on the swing set. 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Barley'sKnoxville.com for food and beer menus and event calendar information. The Big Plate coming up on the 4th will be Jay Clark. WDVX thanks the Knoxville Smokies for their support. The AA affiliate of the Chicago Cubs plays home games against Southern League opponents at Covenant Health Park in the Old City into September. 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They have a homestand going, looks like September 1st through the 6th is their next homestand. Against the Chattanooga Lookouts. That'll be the final home series of the games. Myself and my bride and my boys will be going to the game, so if you see us there, come by and say hello. Weather-wise, it's hottish out there. What do we got? We got 87 degrees and partly cloudy skies. It's going to be sunny and hot for the day. They're expected high of about 91. Partly cloudy with a low of around 70 tonight. Tomorrow, again, sunny and hot with a high of about 92. So it looks like it's going to be pretty warm for the rest of the week is what it looks like. Right now we have partly cloudy skies, 87 degrees. I'm going to wrap it up. I've got a few more tunes to play for you before Colton rolls in. Got another instrumental tune for you here, if I can get it pulled up, from Lyle Lovett, called The Wedding, on the swing set on East Tennessee's own WDVX. And be sure to tune in again next week.

0: treating me this way. Hey, hey. Yeah.
1: 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Well, hey out there, Radio Land, it is your good buddy, Colton Zenny, and I'm coming to you all the way from Grand Rapids, Michigan, and it is not far outside of Ionia, Michigan, hometown of the one and only Billy Strings, as I am up north here for the weekend, as we're all celebrating the Billy Strings Freak Fair up here, Ionia, Michigan. It is headlined, of course, by Billy Strings, and it features Green Sky Bluegrass and Lindsay Liu and the band Full Chord and Michael Cleveland and Sierra Hull and Leftover Salmon. Last night was a raucous affair. I am exhausted. We're going to do it all over again today. So, hey, in our 4 and 5 o'clock Jamgrass hours, we're going to have sort of a Freak Fair theme going on. And, of course, during that 3 o'clock and that 6 o'clock hour, I'm bringing you a certified good times mix of music. And hey, let's go ahead and jump right into it, but not before, of course, we acknowledge the incredible loss of East Tennessee's very greatest, Dolly Parton. I was a kid of the Imagination Library, of course, a kid of Dollywood. And when the news hit, man, it hit hard, as I think it hit everybody. So I want to kick off the show this afternoon by celebrating Dolly with one of my all-time favorites from her as we go 9 to 5 right here on East Tennessee Zone WDVX. Your very good buddy Colton Zenny bringing you Uncle John's Marble City Jam.

East Tennessee's own WDVX. It was the Allman Brothers right there, Back Where It All Begins. Before that, Let's Party About It. And getting us going, of course, the Queen, East Tennessee's greatest, Dolly Parton's 9 to 5, as we celebrate Dolly and we acknowledge everything that she did, not only for East Tennessee, but for all of us everywhere. What a universally revered figure, and really a great loss for us all here who are still earthside. But we know Dolly's back up with Carl, and she is picking and grinning with all her friends who have departed before her. And I think we can feel good about that as we turn our attention to the rest of this hour of music. I got a big dead jam coming up, and I've got Clay Street Unit to round out the hour. But first, I want to let you know that WDVX thanks Wild Wing Cafe's two locations in Knoxville for their support. Wild Wing Cafe and Powell on Emory Road presents Bluegrass Mondays and then Bluegrass Tuesdays at the Farragut location each week. That one is out there on Campbell Lakes Drive. The live bluegrass starts at 6:30 p.m. at both locations, and you can find food, info, and more online at wildwingcafe.com. 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

Seeing haircuts, color extensions, and more for 16 years out there in Happy Holler. They're open Tuesday through Saturday with plenty of parking behind the shop. You can find them on Instagram at Chop Shop Hair. Hey, want to let you know as well that rounding out this weekend, you can help nourish change at WDVX by shopping at Three Rivers Market through the end of August. 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We need it. We sure appreciate it. And hey, we're set up outside Three Rivers. Well, I guess, gosh, I'm coming to you a little late. We were set up at Three Rivers today from 10 to 2, just hollering at you, shaking howdy with you, and thanking supporters with giveaways and more. Hey, Three Rivers Market is located on the corner of Baxter and Central right there in Knoxville's Happy Holler, and they've raised over $900,000 through their Nourishing Change initiative for local charities since 2012. 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As we turn our attention back to the tunes, how about we kick things to spring 1977? It's May. It's Hartford, Connecticut. It's the Grateful Dead doing Bertha right here on East Tennessee zone, WDVX. Your good buddy Colton Zenny bringing you Uncle John's Marble City Jam.

0: East Tennessee's own WDVX. A big one from the Grateful Dead right there as we were hanging out with them in Hartford, Connecticut, 1977. We heard Bertha right into Good Lovin' and then rolling right into a pretty sugary, as I got about enough time for one more set of tunes here in this 3 o'clock hour of music. It's your WDVX Saturday afternoon. Of course, it's your good buddy Colton Zenny, and I've got to just about 3 hours and change more music to spin you. I am happy to have you with me in this week's edition of the show. And as always, and hey, before we roll into it with some Clay Street Unit, I want to let you know that WDVX receives support from Kern's Food Hall in South Knoxville, who, along with WDVX, present the 2026 Scruffy Roots Festival, a showcase of East Tennessee Americana music on the big stage at Kern's, Sunday, October the 11th. Live music kicks off at 1 in the afternoon with Crawdaddy Jones. Also performing will be Free Rain Bluegrass, Lazarus Lake, Emmy Sunshine, Big Pink, and the Dirty Gospel. 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Garza Law believes in community integrity and supporting the people and places of East Tennessee that make our region strong. Whether it's an injury, you're facing a legal dispute, or hey, just need guidance through a difficult time, you can find out more info online on their website at garzalaw.com. As promised, it's time to turn our attention right back to the music. Clay Street Unit dropped a live record, I think just last week. One of my favorites off of it right here, One Last Time. Live from Southern Pines, North Carolina, let's jump in. It's Uncle John's Marble City Jam. It's your WDVX Saturday afternoon.
1: We all over here on the mandolin from Charlottesville, Virginia. We'll make a warm North Carolina welcome for the one and only Scotty Bowen. And back here on the bass guitar, the only one of us that was actually born and raised in Denver, Colorado. Y'all make a warm welcome for Mr. Jack Catarba, folks. And back here on the drum kit from Washington, D.C., we love him. That's Mr. Brendan Lamb, ladies and gentlemen. And back here to my right on the pedal steel guitar from Philadelphia, Pennsylvania, that's Brad Larrison. Y'all make him feel welcome here in North Carolina this evening. And last but not least, over here to my right on the fiddle, from Chicago, Illinois, the newest member of Clay Street Unit, that's Dan Andrew, folks.

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We're out in Knoxville at 102.9, and we're in Gatlinburg, Pigeon Forge, and Sevierville at 93.9. Well, hey out there, Radio Land, it's your good buddy Colton Zetti, and I'm coming at you with the first of two Jam Grass Hours, as always, here in this week's edition of Uncle John's Marble City Jam. And hey, like I mentioned at the top of the show, I am coming to you all the way from the Mitten. It's Grand Rapids, Michigan. It's not far from Ionia, Michigan, where I am in attendance for the Billy Strings Ionia Freak Fair. Ionia, of course, being the small hometown of the one and only Billy Strings, as things are freaky indeed up here in Michigan. And I'm bringing to you a Freak Fair themed edition of the program here in this week's edition of Uncle John's Marble City Jam, of course. But before we get into that Billy String stuff, of course, his new record, No Time For or So Much For Goodbyes, I should say, released yesterday. But we're going to get things kicked off with another brand new release, Mountain Grass Unit. My good buddies and Mountain Grass Unit released their album, Appalachian Smoke, yesterday. And we're going to get things going with the kickoff track from that record. This is Mountain Grass Unit's tune, Earthquake, on East Tennessee's own WDVX. Your good buddy Colton Zenny bringing you Uncle John's Marble City Jam all the way from Michigan.

Jesus.

East Tennessee's own WDVX. Mark Lavengood right there with Billy Strings. That was Centennial Stomp. Before that, it was Green Sky Bluegrass playing tonight in Ionia. That was their tune, Living Over. Before that, Full Chord with Billy Strings. That was Hubris Came to Town. Full Chord being a Michigan-based bluegrass outfit and getting us going. Brand new music from Mountain Grass Unit. The first track off their brand new record, Appalachian Smoke, we heard Earthquake. Well, hey, out there, Radio Land, your good buddy Colton Zenny bringing you Uncle John's Marble City Jam. I want to let you know that support for WDVX comes from Maskus Productions, presenting an evening of music and poetry from Americana singer-songwriter Amy Spies. Thursday, September the 3rd at 7:30 p.m. at Open Chord Music out there in West Knoxville. 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Tickets for that Amy Spies show can be found right now at opencordmusic.com. 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Corona is a cerveza made for the beach or the backyard, and you can find more info online on their website at coronausa.com. And hey, while you're online, cruise on over to YouTube and check us out on YouTube. We're WDVX Radio, and there you will find an outstanding archive of live music performances from the Blue Plate Special and from the Big Plate Tennessee Shines and a whole lot more. And hey, your good buddy Colton has all kinds of good interviews up there on our YouTube channel as well. You can find interviews with Jared Walker and with Bronwyn, who has a brand new record out. You can find interviews with all of Mountain Grass Unit, who of course have an outstanding brand new record out. Andy Falco of the infamous String Dusters, Tony Lawson with Sam Bush, and so much more. One more time, we're WDVX Radio on YouTube. Cruise on over there. Check us out. Like the videos that you dig. 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That YouTube stuff sure helps us out. One last time, we're WDVX Radio on YouTube. As we turn our attention back to the music, how about brand new tunes from Billy Strings right here? This one off his brand new record, No Time for Goodbyes. The name of the tune, Lucid Daydream. On East Tennessee Zone, WDVX, your good buddy Colton Zenny hanging with you for Uncle John's Marble City Jam.

East Tennessee Zone, WDVX. A whole lot of new music in that set of tunes, as we just heard a new one from Mountain Grass Unit off their new record, Appalachian Smoke. That was One Last Time. Before that, Sierra Hull, E-Tune with Bela Fleck. That was off her most recent record, A Tiptoe High Wire. Then we heard Green Sky Bluegrass with Billy Strings doing Green Sky's Reverend and getting us going. Brand new music from Bill the Thrill. It was Billy Strings' Lucid Daydream. That is a tune off his brand new record, No Time for Goodbyes, an album dedicated to his mother, who passed last June. Well, hey, enough time for one more set of tunes here in this 3 o'clock hour, the first of two Jamgrass hours in this week's edition of Uncle John's Marble City Jam, but some important stuff to let you know first. 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Hey, WDVX also thanks ORNL Federal Credit Union for their support as they present the final show of the 2026 Summer Sessions Concert Series. It's coming Saturday, September 19th, featuring Americana singer-songwriters Sean Camp and Verlin Thompson, with Madeline Talent opening the show. Like I said, it's going down over there at the Museum of Appalachia in Norris. Showtime is 6 p.m. Bring your lawn chairs, thesummersessions.com, for more info. As WDVX also thanks Martha and the Bistro at the Bijou in downtown Knoxville for their support, as they've been serving Knoxville for 45 years, and they feature farm-to-table veggies, comfort food, and a daily chalkboard specials menu, with even more 7 days a week, and brunch on weekends, live jazz 4 nights a week, thebistroatthebijou.com for more info, menu, and more. And hey, they now offer online ordering, so check them out online for that. As we jump right back into the music, how about Mark Lavengood, Lindsay Lou, and Front Country doing I Wanna Sing That Rock and Roll, right here on East Tennessee Zone, WDVX. How-

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And I make my living with the hillbilly fiddle, playing little runs in the funny little field.

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We're out in Knoxville at 102.9, and we're in Gatlinburg, Pigeon Forge, and Sevierville at 93.9. Well, hey out there, Radio Land, it's your good buddy Colton Zenny coming to you all the way from a hotel room here in Grand Rapids, Michigan, as I am recovering from last night's raucous affair at the Ionia Freak Fair. It was headlined by Billy Strings. Yesterday featured Full Chord. It featured Lindsay Lou and Leftover Salmon. And like I said, a freaky fair indeed was had by all last night. We're getting geared up to do the whole thing over again. I'm sure happy to be on site, making sure that East Tennessee's very own WDVX has a presence way far from home up here in Michigan. And hey, if you're a WDVX fan and you find yourself up here in the Ionia area this afternoon, give me a holler on Instagram at WDVX Colton. Us East Tennessee folks got to stick together, and I would love to shake and howdy with you for a minute. So give me a holler one more time, WDVX Colton, if you're up here and in Michigan for the Ionia Freak Fair with Billy Strings and the boys, as I'm going to bring you one more hour of Jamgrass with a Freak Fair tilt to it as we are listening through the new Billy Strings record, which released yesterday. I've got a bunch more to come from the new Mountain Grass Unit record, which also released yesterday. But hey, how about we kick off this 5 o'clock hour with more of that Billy Strings? And this, I think, is one of the, one of the most impactful tunes off the new album. Absolutely stunning and beautiful material here. Billy writing about his mom. This one, Still I Crash, off Billy Strings' brand new record, No Time for Goodbyes. It's East Tennessee Zone, WDVX, your good buddy Colton Zenny, bringing you Uncle John's Marble City Jam.

East Tennessee Zone, WDVX. A lot of new music from Billy Strings in that last set of tunes right here, as we just heard a new one from him, I Like Train Songs. Before that, Michigan-based bluegrass outfit, Full Chord, their number, Yard Boss. Then we heard a new one from Mountain Grass Unit, their new record, Appalachian Smoke. The name of that tune was Darkness Rolling In. And then two more new ones from Billy Strings, his new album, No Time for Goodbyes. We started off this hour of tunes with Still I Crash and Blue Water Breakdown. Well, two more extra long, extra good sets of Jamgrass music here in this 5 o'clock hour as you're hanging out with your good buddy, Colton Zenny. It's Uncle John's Marble City Jam here, getting you through your WDVX Saturday afternoon. And hey, I want to let you know that WDVX receives support from the 2026 Bristol Rhythm and Roots Reunion Festival, Saturday, September 11th through the 13th in historic downtown Bristol, Tennessee, and Virginia. Celebrating 25 years of music with live performances by Sierra Farrell, Old Crow Medicine Show, Los Lobos, and over 80 more acts across 12 different stages, as well as the Sunday night party at the Paramount. 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Tonight, it's Creed Fisher and Frank Foster. Next Friday, it's Night Moves, a Bob Seger tribute band. Then Saturday, September the 5th, the Kentucky Headhunters playing out there at The Shed. Hey, jumping back in to the music. How about more new music? I'm loving that Mountain Grass Unit record, Appalachian Smoke. Those boys certainly cooked on this thing. Hey, if you dig the Mountain Grass guys, go check my interviews with them on YouTube. You can find it by just typing in WDVX Mountain Grass Unit interview, and you'll find both of them. But hey, like I said, new music from Mountain Grass Unit. The record is Appalachian Smoke, the name of the tune, Homebound Troubadour. On East Tennessee Zone, WDVX, your good buddy Colton Zenny, bringing you Uncle John's Marble City Jam.

East Tennessee Zone, WDVX. A big set of music right there. It was Mountain Grass Unit flanking Green Sky Bluegrass. As we just heard, Mountain Grass Unit, Eagle's Nest, then big Green Sky Jam. That was Dry Country, right into a cover of Pink Floyd's Time and Breathe, and then right back into Dry Country. And we got kicked off with another from Mountain Grass Unit, Homebound Troubadour. And I'm telling you, I am loving that new Mountain Grass Unit record. The name of the record is Appalachian Smoke. Hey, I got time for one more set of Jamgrass music here in this week's edition of the show. But before we jump in, I want to let you know that WDVX receives support from listeners like you and from the nonprofit Medic Regional Blood Center. They are blood suppliers for hospitals and regional air transport services across East Tennessee and Southeast Kentucky. 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You'll also find live Scottish, Irish, and old-time jam sessions. More info online at jigandreel.com. Well, hey, jumping back into the music, one more set of Jamgrass here in this 5 o'clock hour. It's the closing track off the new Billy Strings record. The name of the record, No Time for Goodbyes. The name of this tune, Deborah's Waltz, on East Tennessee Zone, WDVX.

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We're out in Knoxville at 102.9, and we're in Gatlinburg, Pigeon Forge, and Sevierville at 93.9. Had a little blast to the past there, Radio Land. I was thinking we were still out there in Seymour Seven Islands at 93.9. But no, we are proud to serve you in Gatlinburg, Pigeon Forge, and Sevierville at 93.9. As of course, it's your good buddy Colton Zenny. And I've got one more hour of music to spin you here in this week's edition of Uncle John's Marble City Jam. And as always, I want to say, hey, thanks for tuning in and hanging out with me here in this week's edition of the show. And as always, and hey, what do you say we roll right into it? And how about we kick things to Widespread Panic live with Branford Marsalis, picking up the pieces on East Tennessee Zone WDVX.

East Tennessee's own WDVX. The Tedeschi Trucks Band right there, Passaquan. And before that, Widespread Panic with Branford Marsalis. That was picking up the pieces from that legendary live Light Fuse Get Away live record. Like I said, Widespread Panic right there, getting us going here in this 6 o'clock hour of music. I'm happy to have you with me as we get fired up and ready to rumble with Red, who kicks off at 7, as always. But I've got two more extra long, extra good sets of music before that and before even that. I want to let you know that support for WDVX comes from Rush's Music. 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Hey, want to let you know as well about the WDVX shop. We've got our high-vis WDVX trucker caps up there. We've got our new blue Comfort Colors WDVX Time to Shine t-shirts. 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Stay tuned for that. We'll be starting with that outstanding fish design. Hey, WDVX thanks the nonprofit Tennessee Theater in downtown Knoxville for their support as they present Ricky Skaggs' Kentucky Thunder Christmas, live on stage December 3rd at 7:30 p.m. Tickets are on sale at TennesseeTheater.com and over there at the Tennessee Theater box office. As we turn our attention right back to the music, how about we throw things over to Joe Russo's Almost Dead, who we don't hear a lot from on the show, but when we do, we know it's big time. They're going into Viola Lee Blues right here on East Tennessee's own WDVX. Let's roll right into it.

East Tennessee Zone, WDVX. We heard Dickie Betts and Great Southern, the Allman Brothers' legendary classic, Jessica, right there. Before that, it was Joe Russo's Almost Dead. They did Viola Lee Blues right into a 9-to-5 jam and then back into Viola Lee Blues as we heard Shades of Dolly right there, Butterfly Wings fluttering in the middle of that jam. As I got enough time for one more extra long, extra good set of music right here in this week's edition of Uncle John's Marble City Jam, where, as always, I'm your host and good buddy, Colton Zenny, and I'm sure happy to have you with me as we round the show out. And hey, before we do, I want to remind you, of course, that WDVX is a listener-supported community radio station. 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For us, it's all about building community through music. And gosh, what can I say about that? 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I don't know. It's just not the best genre to be in if you're trying to make a ton of money. You know what I'm saying? 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And hey, that's why you don't hear all kinds of ads all the time on here. 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As on the 5th of September, you can find Davey and the Midnights. On the 23rd of September, you'll hear Jason Scott and the High Heat with Marfa. 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This fall on the campus of the University of Tennessee, when a meticulously plotted murder begins to unravel, every phone call could be a matter of life or death. Dial M for Murder is an electrifying tale of deception, danger, and suspense on the stage September 2nd through the 20th in the Clarence Brown Theater. Tickets and more info can be found online at clarencebrowntheater.com. 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It's your good buddy, Colton Zenny, signing off and saying until next week. And as always, happy trails out there, Radio Land, as I got enough time for one more set of tunes. And we're going to close things out with the Queen, Dolly Parton. I will always love you. We'll always love you, Dolly. Right here on East Tennessee Zone, WDVX. Thanks for a real good time.

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East Tennessee's own WDVX Hillbilly Casino with Tow Truck. Elvis Cantu with Bones of Steel, Dick Banks with Dirty Dog. You heard from the Black Cat Boppers in there with You Silly Thing, Brian Setzer with One Particular Chick. And it was Link Ray and his Raymen starting off the 7 o'clock hour tonight with our theme song, We Heard Rumble. WDVX thanks ORNL Federal Credit Union for their support as they present the final show of the Summer Sessions Concert Series, Saturday, September 19th, featuring Americana singer-songwriters Sean Camp and Verlin Thompson. Madeline Talent will open the show at the Museum of Appalachia in Norris. 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Well, hey, you're tuned in to Rumble, Rockabilly, and all the cousins. It's all about that Billy beat. Here is some brand spanking new music for you. From the Screaming Rebel Angels, hardly ever play this band in the 7 o'clock hour. They're usually a 9 o'clock band for sure. I think this is the tamest love song I've ever known them to record. This is Love Story on East Tennessee's own WDVX.

East Tennessee's own WDVX Hot Rod Walton the Psycho DeVille's with Ruby Ann. We heard Johnny Olin in front of that with I Ain't Gonna Cry No More, Johnny Pandora with Yokohama Cruisin', Jimmy Dale and the Beltline in there with She's Wild, and a band that's generally very rowdy doing a brand new tune that's very sedate for them. It was the Screaming Rebel Angels with Love Story. 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Just a few more days left to round up for Nourish Change. Red Hickey in here with you this evening. Heidi, thank you for tuning in to Rumble. Here's another brand new tune for you from Skinny McGee and the Handshakes. This is Sweeter Than Sugar on East Tennessee's own WDV.

0: Dusty Chance in the All-Nighters on East Tennessee's own WDVX. We heard Can't Scratch It. Ruby D and the Snake Handlers with I'm Gonna Win Someday. 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Eddie and the Scorpions with Where's She Gone? 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This is Brandon Wayne and his Lonesome Drifters. And Hey Hey Mama on East Tennessee's own WDVX. 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
1: All right. 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